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0: 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I'm Jill Tracy. Thanks for being part of the Life 97.3 Fall Fundraiser. 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

0: Jamie McDonald left it in the river on Life 97.3. Amber says, God seems to always use this station to bring the right story or the right song to me at the right time. It always amazes me how God uses Life 97.3 to speak to me. 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

0: 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Hey, I'm Jill Tracy. How would you describe your local station? Lacey says, it's a friend in a dark place. Someone who sings with you in the good times. I mean, that's the kind of friend you want, right? No matter what you're going through, she says, they've got just what you need. And more than once, God has spoken to me through the music of this station and brought breath back into my lungs. What a beautiful way to describe it, because there are those moments in life where we feel like the wind has been knocked right out of us. And to know you have a friend, a friend that will bring the song you need and the moment you need it. And ultimately, it's God doing that, right? Thank you for listening. Thank you for praying. And thank you for being part of the family. And thank you for giving right now. Your gift does so much. 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

0: remember those days, Isabella. Maybe you do too. Life 97.3, I'm Jill Tracy, and Isabella says, going to college and getting through these years is a series of ups and downs. And among my constantly changing schedules and routines, Life 97.3 is always there, providing uplifting music, reminding me of the things that truly matter. 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
1: 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Years ago, something from the Bible that changed my life was Matthew 7, 7 and 8. It says, "Ask and it will be given to you, seek and you will find, knock and the door will be opened to you, for everyone who asks receives, he who seeks finds, and to him who knocks the door will be opened." If you're interested in God showing up in your life, I've found it helpful to ask, seek, and knock.
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0: It's going to be hard to beat that last dress by Louis Vuitton. It truly is the pinnacle of fashion right now. Oh, and here comes Beth wearing the Life 97.3 Team 40 long sleeve t-shirt. It says never lose hope. And clearly everyone is loving this design. I can't believe it, but this is clearly going to be the hottest fashion item this fall.
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0: We are messengers. God be the glory on Life 97.3. It's the fall fundraiser. Why would you want to give to a radio station? Sherry says the music you hear on the station is the glue that holds her life together. She goes on to say it provides inspiration, strength, insight, and assurance that we are loved and never alone. That's not just good news. That's the best news ever. And if that's the kind of news that gets into your heart when you listen, would you consider getting on board with a gift of support?
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Hey, I'm Jill Tracy, and let's admit it. Sometimes life is great. Sometimes life does not feel that great at all. Jen says life was not feeling so good. She says it got pretty hard. I'm sure you've been there. You're going through one thing and then it just seems like it starts to pour, right? It's one thing after another, after another, after another. And for Jen, it was kind of like that. Things were just really, really tough. But she says being able to turn on the station and to hear the songs, the messages from the on-air people, feel the peace and the love that God has for her. Jen says, that is what I truly needed. You guys are my friends now, and I thank you for that. Isn't that beautiful? God is using your local station to impact Jen's life, Jen's day, Jen's heart. Maybe he's done that for you too, and you're ready to say, okay, I want to help make that happen. Not just for me, not for my family and my kids, although I'm so excited about that, but also for everyone else who listens.

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Life 97.3. I'm Jill Tracy. It has been a pleasure hanging out with you on your Wednesday night. I hope you have a good rest of it. And hey, if you've got a moment, go ahead and grab it and make your gift during Fall Fundraiser Week. 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

0: It's going to be hard to beat that last dress by Louis Vuitton. It truly is the pinnacle of fashion right now. Oh, and here comes Beth wearing the Life 97.3 Team 40 long sleeve t-shirt. It says never lose hope. And clearly everyone is loving this design. I can't believe it, but this is clearly going to be the hottest fashion item this fall.
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0: 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Oh, no. Okay. Whew, thank goodness. Just some dandruff.

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1: And Grizzly Allen here on Life 97.3. It's the fall fundraiser. And you know what? This week, I'm very excited to share because I think we were just talking about this last week. I haven't hit the snooze once this week.
3: What?
1: Yeah.
3: That's how you know it's fundraiser week.
1: I know. That's how you know we're locking in because normally I snooze like 2-3 times, 30 minutes, 20 minutes. Not this week.
3: Not this week. Now, today, by the way, is the final full day of our fall fundraiser. So if you're like, hey, I've been waiting to get involved, just kind of seeing where things are landing. Well, here's the deal. Friend, you are needed and it's the final full day. So if you want to get involved, now is the time. Just like our friends, the Steves. Steve from Floodwood. Steve and Nancy from Proctor. Thank you guys for showing up each and every morning this week of not just this fundraiser, but this is their pattern every fundraiser. And it means the world. So if you want to get involved, 888-720-9730 or life973.com.
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0: Brandon Lake. Praise You Anywhere here on the 6 o'clock club on Life 97.3. And I really love this. Brandon just shared a message, I think just a day or two ago, where he's like, y'all, you know, at a point in my career where I just, you know, I have to be careful about the things that, you know, could take me away from my family. You know, what if, you know, I let myself slip into something I shouldn't? Maybe, you know, getting like there's so many things like fame, all the things that come along with fame. Honestly, I'm not worried about any of that taking me away from my family. The only thing, and there's only one thing that could damage my family right now, and that is hunting, y'all. All I can think about right now is hunting. I have the biggest problem. All I want to do is go hunting. And so hearing Brandon Lake say that, I'm like, brother, my man, I am with you because I'm also a hunter and I'm pretty excited about it. But also, as Brandon knows, we got to stay focused. We can't always go do those things we want to do, like this morning, 6 o'clock club. Why am I even talking about this? Because right now there's a $2,500 challenge happening at this very moment. It's Life 97.3's fall fundraiser, the final full day. And my friend,
1: y'all ready for this?
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0: It really is amazing, and it's so needed. 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

0: Okay, 6 o'clock club. I want to take us back in time a little bit this morning to February 2025. Okay, February 2025. It was a cold middle of winter month, and it was the start of Mornings with Jill and Alan. Now, as part of the start of the morning show, we thought, look, we're up early in the morning, and sometimes it feels like, are we the only ones? You know, the roads are quiet. You know, maybe there's a few cars out, but, you know, not a lot of people have a schedule that always requires them to get up that early. And so we thought, you know what? We can't be the only ones. What if we had an exclusive club to recognize the people that are up at an hour that, especially this season, we don't wake up to the sun anymore. We wake up to the moon, and not a lot of people can relate to that. And so what if we had a club and we call it the 6 o'clock club, and whoever is listening at that time is a part of the club, and we just recognize all of the people, friends just like you, that are up at an hour. Most people are not. You're getting it done. You are a part of something that we just wanted you to feel special about.
1: And what's so amazing is how you've really created this wonderful early morning community. 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This wonderful community, we're coming together, having fun, and praising God together every morning. 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
0: That means that your gift up to $2,500 is going to be doubled. 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
1: Okay, and maybe this is crazy, but 6 o'clock club, like, we know how you show up. 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
0: Justin Beaver!
1: Justin, thank you. And with that gift, that qualifies Justin to also get the Team 40 Never Lose Hope long sleeve t-shirt as a thank you. So we are going to be sending that to Justin. And by the way, Justin's $500 gift was just doubled.
0: Yes, it was. Diane from Superior, she just gave a $100 gift this morning, which that just became a $200 gift.
1: And a friend from Keewatin just joined Team 40, $40 a month. And this friend is giving for the very first time. So thank you, thank you, thank you. All these gifts were just doubled.
0: Okay, so that means there is now $1,760 remaining. Nope, Jill shaking her head.
1: $320 remaining.
0: Oh, my screen didn't update properly. Okay, say that number again, Jill.
1: $1,320 left to be doubled.
0: Okay, and I really believe 6 o'clock club, this can be hit over this next song. We're about to play Elevation Worship with Praise this morning. $1,320. I mean, three friends joining Team 40. Two friends have already joined this morning. Three more friends saying yes to Team 40. $40 a month. It becomes $80 a month right now. It's going to be blown out of the water. But anything you give right now is going to be doubled. I really think we can hit this in the next song, though.
1: 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And of course, when you join Team 40, you also get the Never Lose Hope long sleeve t-shirt as a thank you. And of course, check in with your 6 o'clock club nickname if you have one. 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We'd love to recognize you. 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

0: Okay, 6 o'clock club. 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
0: Aww.
1: 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Life is expensive. 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
0: 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And plus, why not just get it doubled? 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Get it doubled at 888-720-9730.
1: Yeah, because with 740 remaining in this challenge, boy, could that be hit before we even start this next song here? 740 remaining in this challenge. 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
0: Thank you for that call.
1: 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This is the final full day. The fundraiser is done tomorrow morning, 6 o'clock club. 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

0: Oh, it is so close. 6 o'clock club. 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

0: Well, 6 o'clock club. This morning, going back in time a little bit to February of 2025. And this was a month that was the kickoff of a new morning show, Mornings with Jill and Alan. But more importantly, February 2025 was the kickoff, the launch, the start of the 6 o'clock club. And this was all started because we wanted to recognize friends just like you who are up at an hour that not everybody else is. I mean, sometimes in the quiet of an early morning, you can almost feel like you're the only one awake. And sometimes at home, it's like, no, that feels nice. It feels nice to be like, okay, it's the quiet of the day. Nobody else is awake yet. And we want to recognize, well, there's a whole community of people that are experiencing this very thing. And so we wanted to start the 6 o'clock club to recognize you and the work that you do in the hour that you are awake and celebrate that.
1: 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In 6 o'clock club, being honest, things are behind right now. Today is the final full day. 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
0: 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And if you've been a part of the 6 o'clock club for any amount of time, you probably know that we only have one rule. And the rule is we don't talk about the 6 o'clock club outside of 6 o'clock, which means whatever happens during this time, we're not talking about later on in the day. So what you need to know is there is an opportunity for you to get your gift doubled right now. And this opportunity is coming to a close in less than 14 minutes. 888-720-9730.
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0: I mean, thanks to these other 6 o'clock club members that have given this morning, Star and Steve and Joseph and Christine and Stacy, Diane, Justin, a friend from Superior, all these friends also part of the 6 o'clock club gone before you and given their best gift, gotten their gift doubled, and now we're inviting you to do the same thing. 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

0: With 8 minutes left to go in the 6 o'clock club this morning, thank you for being here. Thank you for making your Life 97.3 possible. Thank you for bringing joy and hope and encouragement to thousands across the Northland. And thank you for helping create a community when the rest of the world is still in bed or just waking up. You're already just at it this morning, conquering the day. And that's what the 6 o'clock club is all about, celebrating you, and you help make it possible. And right now, oh man, we're in the middle. Well, actually, we're nearing the end here of a $2,500 match. Some generous friends wanting to encourage you to give this morning.
1: 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So where we last left you, we were, 6 o'clock club. We are so close. Friends who

0: 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And this match, whether it's met or not, is going to end in less than 7 minutes.
1: Well, in a case you're wondering, be like, what's my 20? 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And right now it's going to be doubled, but only for the next 5.5 minutes. $320 remaining in this $2,500 match.
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0: I mean, just one friend checking in, rounding up with a Team 40 gift right now, $40 a month. 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So whether it's met or not, it's going to wrap up. And so we don't want to leave anything left on the table.
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0: We've been in the middle of a $2,500 match. And our very good friend, Justin Bieber, earlier today joined Team 40. And then he gave a $20 gift and asked everyone who's a part of the 6 o'clock club to give a $20 gift.
1: To meet this challenge, and my goodness, the wave that has started. Catherine from Ely giving for the first time $20 a month.
0: Thank you, Catherine.
1: Katie from Kettle River, never given before. She checked in with her $20 gift. Owen from Duluth, $20 gift. Kayla from Virginia giving for the first time $20 gift. Kim from Aurora gave a $20 monthly gift.
0: Thank you for that call.
1: Becky Home Ecky from Grand Rapids gave a $50 gift. Kaylin from Duluth giving for the first time a $20 gift.
0: A friend from Menominee just gave for the very first time, joining at Team 40 this morning. Cynthia from Duluth just gave for the first time $20.
1: Oh,
0: that
1: my goodness.
0: Is what it's all about, y'all.
1: Oh, it's not done yet.
0: It's not done.
1: Kaylin from Duluth, another $20. A friend from Duluth checking in with their $100 gift, also giving for the first time. This is amazing.
0: And we
1: the 6 o'clock, almost done. Hurry. Say the words.
0: We just had a friend. A friend from Superior just gave $5,000.
1: What?
0: Okay. So
1: it's a fall fundraiser.
0: Oh, hey, 7.
1: It's 7
0: o'clock.
1: It's 7 a.m.
0: Oh, I never even got to say our friend. Well, our friend Justin's hanging out with us in the studio. He stopped by today. He just inspired a bunch of generosity here on Life 97.3. Thank you for giving. Thank you for supporting.
1: Thank you so much.
0: Thank you for making a big difference this morning. We love you. 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
0: Our friend Steven from Grand Rapids also just gave for the very first time a gift of $200 to Life 97.3. And Steven said, first time giving, and it's in memory of his mom, Phyllis. So Steven, thank you so much for giving that gift for the first time in memory of your mom.
1: I mean, it's just incredible. You know, friends giving gifts of all sizes. A few minutes ago, I heard from a friend who was able to check in with a $5,000 gift. I mean, that's incredible. And then we're celebrating friends who are doing $20 or $20 a month. It all matters. And it all is needed because it is the final full day of our fall fundraiser.
0: Well, yeah, because you may not realize out of the five, like out of everyone who listens to Life 97.3, only about 5% give in support. And you know what? That's okay. We say that, though, to say if everybody gave a gift of $20, $50, $100 right now, then we can just stop the fundraiser.
1: Like it's, we'd be there.
0: It's done. 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It's you that makes it possible. And it's stories like this. Like we have a friend from Duluth also just gave for the very first time a gift of $100. And she says she actually runs a home daycare. And they play Life 97.3 all day, helping to fill the hearts and minds of the kids in the daycare with the hope of Jesus. Like that is so cool. That's what you're helping to bring, like bringing the hope of Jesus into the minds of children and into the minds and hearts of adults and everyone living in the Northland. It's you that makes it possible. And you're invited right now to take part in what God is doing through Life 97.3 and through you.
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0: Leanne here recently woke up in the middle of the night, had a bad dream, and immediately that song from Josiah Queen and the line "Tell those demons run and hide" started playing through her mind. And that's exactly what she did. She was able to go back to sleep. And Leanne said, thank you so much. Just love Life 97.3. And that's what's so cool. With the songs, with the music, that kind of get planted in your brain, planted in your heart. They come back to you at moments when maybe you really need it. Maybe you're facing something difficult or you wake up from a bad dream and suddenly a song lyric comes back to you right when you needed it the most.
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0: Well, in fact, this week, just being totally honest, around this time, it's been a little slow and your Life 97.3 is behind right now and the fundraiser is done tomorrow morning. 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
1: 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You're like, wow, I don't know. I needed this in a way that I didn't even realize. Well, Stephanie said they love listening to Life 97.3. They always have it on in their home and in the car. And she said, my son especially, it influences his perspective. Like, his attitude changes when his favorite song comes on the radio. This has been such a blessing to have in our area, in our lives. And they are so grateful for this ministry for so many of those reasons. But I just love that Stephanie is like, my son especially, when his favorite song comes on, it changes his perspective. It changes his attitude. And maybe you've experienced that too. You know, and Life 97.3 is here 24/7 to provide those favorite songs, to be those reminders of hope and encouragement, to change the atmosphere in the room. Maybe that's why you listen. We're asking and inviting you this week, today, especially during the final full day of our fall fundraiser, to make the reason you listen the reason that you give.
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0: Okay, here we go. 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You're bringing those reminders to the Northland. Here we go. 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
1: Well, thanks for that call. Here on Life 97.3, it's the final full day of our fall fundraiser. You know, one thing, this is such a super random thought, and you've probably had the experience of like, I don't know where this thought came from. This is very random, but just yesterday I was like, oh, I miss going to Payless Shoes.
2: Thank you.
1: Did you ever go to Payless Shoes?
2: Oh, yeah. Alan? I love Payless Shoes.
1: Yeah.
2: I paid less there.
1: Hey.
2: Nice. Thank you.
1: It is a store that I went to whenever I needed to get new shoes. That's usually where my mom would take me, is Payless. And I remember feeling like, oh, I kind of miss Payless, because in 2019, if you didn't know, they're like brick and mortar stores closed. There is no more stores that you can go to. They're closed. And I was like, oh man, I miss going to Payless. I just have these fond memories of like wandering the aisles as a little girl, and they always had cool jewelry and purses, and they're not around anymore. And I was thinking about this because there are probably so many things you grew up with that were so normal, such a normal part of your childhood or growing up, that you just went to all the time and you're like, oh, that's not there anymore. I really wish it was there. I would love to wander a Payless Shoes one of these days. And I realize that having Life 97.3 not as something that you go, man, I remember that station. I remember like, when I was a kid, I got to listen to that Christian radio station. I wish they were around.
2: Jill was so funny.
1: Jill was, oh,
2: whatever
1: man,
2: happened
1: Alan
2: to her?
1: Was so funny. I love that that's not how we talk about Life 97.3. 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And it's because of your support. 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Like, we're still here, and it's because of you.
2: And thank you, like, it's friends like Tracy from Grand Rapids.
1: Tracy.
2: Who just gave again this morning a gift of $50. Tracy, thank you so much, because during that last song, needing to hear from you and four other friends, five friends total, Tracy is on board here. And then we just had that phone blitz, and I don't know if it was spam or if we have friends actually giving right now, but currently you and three others are needed with a gift of any size. 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Or how about our friend Mark this morning coming on board for the first time with a $500 gift?
1: Woo!
2: Mark,
1: thank you.
2: That's a team 40. And that means Mark is going to receive a Life 97.3 Team 40 Never Lose Hope long sleeve t-shirt. That's two. Oh, and then Christine just came on board with a $25 gift.
1: Oh, thank Christine. You, Christine.
2: Thank you. 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Gifts of any size. It all matters.
1: We were looking for five friends in total to check in here by the end of this next song. 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

0: Day of the Life 97.3 Fall Fundraiser, and everybody is needed. 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
1: And that qualifies Jeff to get the Team 40 Never Lose Hope long sleeve t-shirt as a thank you, along with Caitlin from Duluth, also just joined Team 40. Thank you so much. And I do just want to say, our friend Jeff, in fact, so many friends this
0: week. So many.
1: On Life 97.3 have been giving in honor of a little boy named Noah. I believe he's 4. Noah's a little boy who has been in critical condition, and there has been so many prayer gatherings and individuals and even people calling in this week just for prayer for Noah. And we got the update from, I believe, his mom earlier this morning. And she said he's been in critical condition. I don't know if I mentioned that, but she said at this time, it is not looking good for Noah right now. And she said, our prayer is kind of changing. She said, we're praying that God would show his mighty hand in and through this in a way only he can, whether it be a miraculous healing, a testimony, or just moving of hearts. And so we're going to continue to pray for Noah. In fact, Alan, would you just say a prayer right now?
0: Yeah. Heavenly Father, we want to lift up this 4-year-old little boy in Grand Rapids. Father, I'm going to ask for miraculous healing in his life, that he can be revived, dear Lord. And I just ask for strength and peace and courage around his family right now. Lord, we know all things are possible in you. Father, I thank you for the community that is wrapping their arms around Noah and his family at this very moment, dear Lord. Father, I just want to pray for you to intercede into this situation. I want to pray for your hand. Dear Lord, I just pray most of all for peace to be with his family right now, is struggling so much going through this difficult season. Father, thank you for loving us. And I just pray that they feel your arms wrapped around them so incredibly tightly. In Jesus' name, amen. Also, I want to just play here. Noah's mom also shared that during this time, they've been playing Noah's favorite worship music in the hospital room, and that every staff member coming in and hearing is learning how he used to sing these songs all the time. In fact, his all-time favorite song is Build My Life by Pat Barrett. And I guess he used to just ask Alexa, Alexa, play Holy, There Is No One Like You. So this morning for Noah, for his family, praying God's intercession. This is for Noah, and this is for his family this morning. This is Pat Barrett here on Life 97.3 with Build My Life. Thanks for praying with us this morning.

0: honored to get to play that song from Pat Barrett this morning on Life 97.3. Playing it in honor of a little four-year-old boy, Noah, who's been in critical condition and is from the Grand Rapids community. And so a lot of friends from Grand Rapids, we know, have been praying for him. We've been praying for him and wanted to play that song as it's been his favorite. And I just, we got one comment actually from a 10-year-old little girl, part of the Grand Rapids community, who has felt really a lot of heaviness for Noah, who has been struggling with that. And she's heard us praying for him. And she's like, man, we just feel so loved by the Grand Rapids community, just feels so loved by Life 97.3 because, you know, we're coming together. And truly, we all see this as one community doing life together in the highs and lows of life. We come together to partner and share hope and encouragement when it's needed in and out of every season. And so I just share that to say thank you for being a part of this community. And this week, it is our fall fundraiser. In fact, today is the final full day of our fall fundraiser. And so your gift is a part of a community that's living life together, that's encouraging one another and supporting and praying for one another. That's what this is all about.
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0: Wow.
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0: Well, thanks to a friend from Iron River who just joined Team 40 this morning. 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
1: Rhonda from Superior is in. 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
0: Oh, thank you so much, Rhonda. 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

0: Anna from Superior. 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
1: Anna.
0: Full day. 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
1: Yeah. Did we mention that it's the final full day?
0: I think I did.
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0: Okay, and we're so excited. 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We have a very generous friend who wants to encourage you to give. 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Sandra, thank you so much. And thank you so much for wanting to encourage others to give right now.
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0: Yeah, well, and when you join at that Team 40 level, we will say thank you with a Never Lose Hope long sleeve t-shirt. That's going to go to you. But it's everybody in right now. Any gift size is going to be doubled. Thank you
1: Here
0: for that
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0: So the amazing Sandra this morning, who loves the morning show here on Life 97.3. Sandra, thank you so much, has issued a $1,000 match right now. Your gift is going to be doubled. I think it's going to go fast, though.
1: Betty from Duluth said, oh, I'm in. Getting her gift doubled. Team 40.
0: Betty,
1: $40 a month, which also gets Betty the Never Lose Hope long sleeve shirt as a thank you. Julia from Chisholm, thank you for your $50 gift. That has been doubled.
0: To $100.
1: Emily from Barnum, thank you for your $200 gift. That was just doubled.
0: Thank you so much. So just like that, $270 is remaining in this matching challenge. So your gift will be doubled up to $270. Thank you for that phone call. Okay, here we go. Here's the phone number.
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1: 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Amanda, Fred from Deer River, everyone coming on board. Sandra, thank you so much for giving today. And I love our friend Amanda did say she's so grateful for Life 97.3 being on the air, the hope, the inspiration, and the music, and in the DJs, the hosts. She says she knows she can always tune in, hear the right song at the right time, and not be fearful of what might be played, especially when her grandkids happen to be listening.
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0: And it really is here on the final full day of the fall fundraiser, making up some ground. It's everybody in. At the moment, there is no more scheduled matches. So your first chance, like, have your gift doubled. There's nothing on the schedule anymore. Unless maybe we'll hear from some friends. Like, oh, I'd like to offer up
1: if
0: some.
1: If you want to issue a match,
0: yeah,
1: that'd let be us know. We'd love to.
0: That'd be amazing. But we point that out to say, if you're waiting for one, we don't know if there's going to be any more. There's nothing scheduled at the moment. So it's you and your gift, whatever is on your heart. 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

0: You know, when you were a kid and there was a lot of places that were a regular part of your childhood that sadly aren't around anymore. Now it just kind of feels like this nostalgic, this memory. This is Life 97.3. I got to be honest, I miss going to a family video. I really miss it. I really miss it being, you know, like a Friday or Saturday night. And I would go with my mom and my dad and my brother. And usually my dad and my brother would pick one section in the movie store. And my mom and I would go and look for the cute little like animated ones or the chick flicks.
1: Well, in my local video shop, you go, you look through the videos, and it was also connected to a pizza shop. So you go, you get the pizza,
0: yes,
1: you browse the movies.
0: Oh.
1: Like I think of going to a video store, and I immediately feel like I can smell pizza. And I miss it so much.
0: I know. And my sister lived close to a Blockbuster. So when I visited her, I felt I was going to the fancy one.
1: That was next level.
0: And the reality is, like, isn't that true? Like, sometimes you think about those places that you used to go to, that used to be that regular part of growing up, or, you know, high school, or whatever timeline it was. And you're like, man, I wish I could go to one again. I just kind of miss that. And I'm so grateful that we don't talk about Life 97.3 in that same lens. We don't say, man, I remember that one Christian radio station that was in the Northland. What was it? Life 97 something? Like, oh, I miss that it was around. I'm so glad that friends like you have seen enough value in Life 97.3 to support it, because we are a listener supported station. And we would be talked about in the past tense if friends like you didn't support us year after year. So thank you.
1: Yeah, thank you for continuing to make Life 97.3 possible. It's only been here for as long as it has, survived through so many changes. I mean, outlived movie stores because of you. Thank you for showing up today. It's the final full day of the Life 97.3 Fall Fundraiser. This is done tomorrow morning. Currently, things are a little behind, which means you are needed. And right now, going into this next song by Cade Thompson, still in the need of you and four other friends with seriously your best gift. And maybe that means it's a $20 gift. Seriously, it matters. Thank you, because only 5% of those who listen are part of the giving family. 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
2: 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Okay. So we're going to throw out what might seem like a bit of an audacious goal. 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We're needing to raise about $2,400 by 9 o'clock. And again, I know that that might seem like a lot. It's only 20 minutes away before that need would have to be met. But I know we've got a lot of friends who are listening to Life 97.3 right now. And boy, if even every friend who is listening right now checked in with even a $20 gift or a $20 a month gift, that would go such a long way of making it possible for us to see these goals met and then the overall goal of Life 97.3 met to become fully funded.
1: 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Seriously, how special is it that when you come to Life 97.3, it's a place where you can be reminded of your worth? Like, if you're like me, like, there might be times where maybe you feel on top of the world, and then there's times where you're completely doubting your own worth. You know, it's funny. I was reminded today that I feel like there's been a lot of my life where I fell short, or where I came in second. And second is great. Doesn't matter what it is, any kind of competition, anything. Second is amazing. Silver medal. That's amazing. But sometimes I think in our culture, in our world, it sticks in your head when you're not first, when you're not gold. And I was reminded back to my junior high days, I played saxophone and I could never beat Blake. Blake was always chair number one. I could never get better at saxophone than him. And it's so funny. I feel like there's just been so many other times in my life where either I fell really short, or it's like, I was so close, but I just can't get that first place individual out of the way. And as I was thinking about that, I was reminded of how much God puts first the last. Like, Jesus actually talked about this. He talked about putting those who are last first, and those who may be first may be coming in last. How incredible of a reminder is it, when you are doubting your own worth, to come to Life 97.3 and hear in the music and the conversations how loved you are. And it doesn't matter whatever quote unquote performance happens to be going on in your life. God loves you so much. And not even in a, oh, well, he's dead, he has to love me. No, it's deeper than that. He loves you so much. He sees who you are right now. He sees what you're going through, and he cares so much. You're worth so much than whatever the world may place on you. And God loves you. And it's those kind of reminders you're going to hear and that you make possible on Life 97.3.
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1: I mean, here's just some of the examples of how you are encouraging so many across the Northland, what you're making possible. Like Mia said, her first day of school was so hard, but Life 97.3 cheered her up. Our friend Michael says he only listens to Christian music now. How it brings hope into his life. And he has two boys. And he said this is the kind of music he wants them listening to. And they love it and they sing the songs with him. Stephanie says the music is always on in her home, in her car. It's a positive influence in the day. Carrie said music is therapy for her, especially the God music. 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

0: 40 Woo! 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And then Kimberly from Duluth just gave a $100 gift. That means $1,900.
1: $1,800.
0: What? I did the math wrong. Yes. $1,800 mm-hmm. is what is needed here in one more song. Like, well, 5 minutes. 5 minutes here is what's needed to support your Life 97.3 on the final full day of the fall fundraiser.
1: And that's how fast it can happen. A few more people checking in at Team 40, like Nicole just did, $40 a month, we would be there. 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Well, here's what I can tell you. There is no other challenges, matches, anything planned for today. 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And so sometimes they will happen on a surprise, but there's no plan. And so if you have been waiting, please consider this your moment, your opportunity to make an investment in Life 97.3 right now.
0: Stephen and Christina from Duluth just gave for the very first time a gift of $25 a month. 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
0: 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The community needs to be reminded of the loving God that we have and that we serve. Okay, $1,500 is the need. I'm going to start this next song. Here's the phone number.
1: 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Alan, what is the need right now?
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1: Okay, and we're just about to start the next song. It's Phil Wickham's It Really Is Amazing Grace, which is such an incredible song. 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

0: going to be hard to beat that last dress by Louis Vuitton. 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Oh, and here comes Beth wearing the Life 97.3 Team 40 long sleeve t-shirt. It says never lose hope. And clearly everyone is loving this design. I can't believe it, but this is clearly going to be the hottest fashion item this fall.
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0: Oh, it's just so beautiful.

0: Well, good morning, my friend. Hope you're having a lovely Thursday. I'm Kelly here with my friend Melissa from Saturday Nights. Hey, girl, hey. Love getting to be on here with you. I wish you guys could see right now, actually. I'm looking at a girl who typically has brown hair. Mm-hmm. But she's got a wig on today, and it's hot pink. And it is. She's rocking it. Weird things happen once we get to day four of fundraiser, let me tell you. We're having lots of fun. I hope you're having a good day today as well. It is our final full day of fall fundraiser. Wow, that's a lot
1: of... sentence.
0: Yeah. Say that 10 times fast. I don't think I can. Final full day of the fall fundraiser for your Life 97.3. And right away, we actually have a couple friends that we want to thank. Karen, also known as Coach K from Ino, Wisconsin. She signed out. She called 888-720-9730 and she wanted to give $34 a month. Thank you. Thank you, Karen.
1: Thank you, Karen.
0: For that. She wants to actually challenge and encourage the Shawmigan Bay Area. I hope I said that right. In Ashland. From the area choir Road Horses. She played basketball. She coached by Karen. She's like, okay, we've got one day left of this. Let's do this. So she is challenging Ashland. So if you are listening from Ashland, call 888-720-9730 to give right now. Also to Katrina, we want to say thank you from Duluth. She gave a one-time gift of $500, which is Team 40.
1: Thank you,
0: Katrina. Thank you. Thank you. Final full day of fall fundraiser. And you know, Melissa, you've been in the call center this morning. Yeah. Actually, you run that place. You are the boss of that place. What's it been like this morning?
1: It's great. Lots of energy. Everybody's excited to take the phone calls. I've got some seasoned volunteers, some newbie volunteers. It's just, we're all ready to go and we want you to join us. So you could give us a call at 888-720-9730. You can even text the word give to that phone number. It's 888-720-9730.
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0: absolutely had a very good God moment when I was driving my school bus, and I heard a message that completely filled my heart, and I listen to Life 97.3 every day with my 44 students, and it's just absolutely awesome. It starts my whole day off perfectly.
1: Man, I just keep thinking about those 44 kids and that bus driver that, you know, every single day as they're going to school, as they're, you know, there's lots of chatter on the bus on the way. I remember being a kid sitting on a school bus and there's lots of energy on that bus. My dad's a school bus driver, so he knows what I'm talking about. And I just think about, you know, they might have had no other opportunity to hear about Jesus. But riding on that bus every single day, they are hearing the messages of what Jesus has to say about who they are, that they are so loved, that God has a purpose for their lives, that he is so much better than anything else in this world. And we're so grateful for, you know, bus drivers and so many different people who just turn it on so other people can hear it, even just in the background of their day. God works in such cool ways in the Northland. I'm Kelly. Today is our final full day of the fall fundraiser here with my friend Melissa from Saturday Nights. And we're so glad you're here with us today. The number to get involved, to let other people know across the Northland that they are so loved, call 888-720-9730. Your gifts of support help make stories possible.
2: I met a new friend last week. And when I was introduced to her, the person introducing me said, "Hey, this is Melissa. She works at Life 97.3. And she goes, "Wait, what? You have no idea what Life 97.3 means to me. It literally saved my life." And she went on to tell me this story that this was many years ago. It was a really hard time in her life. She was caring for her child by herself. She had no money, no support, nothing. She said, "I went, you know, some days without eating just so that I could feed my kid." And she was driving from Duluth back to Superior. And she said, "I can't do this anymore." She's like, "I'm done. I can't keep up with this." So she slowed down at the top of the bridge. And in that moment, Life 97.3 came on the air. And whoever was on air at that time said, "God loves you so much. God cares about you, and he is never far from you. He is always with you." She said, in that moment, the Holy Spirit filled my car, and I just kept driving. She said, "I knew in that moment that what that person said, that was for me. God was talking through that person on air directly to me, and it changed my life forever." It was amazing. It was amazing meeting her. I had goosebumps head to toe as she's telling me the story. Retelling it, I have goosebumps head to toe. But that's what supporting Life 97.3 is all about. Sharing that hope of Jesus with your fellow Northlander who's having a hard time. You get to be part of that with us.
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0: 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It is the final full day of the fall fundraiser. I'm Kelly. Melissa from Saturday Nights is here.
1: Hey, yeah.
0: It's great to be here with you today. 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
1: I want to tell you about Micah 7:7. It says, "As for me, I look to the Lord for help. I wait confidently for God to save me, and my God will certainly hear me." And why am I telling you that verse? Well, if you join Team 40, $40 a month or a one-time gift of $500, we're going to send you our Team 40 long sleeve t-shirt. And on the very front of that shirt, it says, "Never lose hope." And it says, Micah 7:7. "As for me, I look to the Lord for help and I wait for him to save me, and he will hear me." It's true. He's here. He's ready to hear you. And you can be confident in that promise from him.
0: And you can tell others about that too. I key word that stands out there to me is, "My God will certainly hear me." Like, certainly.
1: Mm-hmm.
0: It is, there's no question mark. There is only confidence that when you call out to God and when you hope in him, that he will certainly hear you and he will come to save you, my friend. When you wear that shirt, when you wear that Team 40 shirt, when you're representing Life 97.3, but you are a poster kid for hope in the Northland, because you know that your confidence and your hope is in God, and you can share that with those around you wearing that t-shirt. 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Okay. 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Thank you. Yeah.

0: 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I'm Melissa here with my bestie Kelly.
1: Hey, hey.
0: It is our final full fundraising Thursday.
1: Final full. Okay, let's start it. Wait. Okay, yeah. Reset. Boop. Okay. Final full day fall fundraiser. How'd I do?
0: I think that's, at least it's the correct information.
1: Yes.
0: It's the final full day. You're here with us.
1: And we're having fun.
0: Yeah, we're having fun. We're actually looking for two friends to join us. You and one other friend. We're looking for two Team 40 listeners to join us.
1: Yes. 888-720-9730 is the number to call to get involved. Two friends, you and one other, to join our Team 40. That's $40 a month or a one-time gift of $500. And you know, we actually call that gift kind of a backbone of the ministry. It's the most popular giving level, but man, you know what it does is it's a sustaining man, words are hard today. It's a sustaining gift for our ministry throughout the year, because there's a lot of things that come up. You know, I heard Alan talking this morning from the morning show about life being expensive. Mm-hmm. You know, it is. And so we've got expenses that come up throughout the year, and your support, it helps it so that we can continue to grow across the Northland, that we can continue to broadcast in different areas. We have a really broad listening area. And so your gifts of support make that possible. And, you know, I think of the word sustaining, Melissa. Mm-hmm. You know, I was thinking actually about my family right now. So my family, Christian radio has been a huge part of our lives for many, many years. We moved around quite a bit when I was a kid. And my parents, they, you know, every single time that we moved, they would always turn on Christian radio in the new town that we would move to. They would always find that because they knew that that was something that even when things didn't feel, you know, consistent because we were new and we had to say goodbye to some old friends and didn't have new ones yet, they were so good about making sure that we had something that was really consistent in our lives. And Christian radio is now, looking back, I see that that was such a part of our lives. Mm. And it was a reminder to me, not just that Christian radio was there for me, but that God was still the same in this new town that I moved to, that he was in the one that I left.
0: Yeah.
1: And I think about that all the time, that the same God that is here in this studio with us right now, with you and I, he is the same God out in Ashland where we mm-hmm. broadcast. He's out in Hayward. He is in Grand Rapids. He is the same God. And he is with you, my friend, today, wherever you are. He loves all of us broadly, yes, but individually he knows what you're going through today. And he sees you and he loves you. The number to get involved right now, if you want to join Team 40 and help remind people that God, your God, is the same God as he is for you, or is that for that person and everybody else in the Northland, is 888-720-9730. We're looking for two friends right now to join Team 40.
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0: 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Keeps me up and up and praising Jesus and God and the reason I'm here. 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
1: He's the reason that you're here, my friend. And we're so glad that Life 97.3 can be here to meet you wherever you are, because we know that it's God that's meeting you every day through the music and the messages. That's our promise to you. I'm Kelly, here with my friend Melissa from Saturday Nights. It is the final full day of the fall fundraiser. Oh, I did it.
2: I did it.
1: Yes. And right now, we are looking still for two friends to join Team 40. 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And we actually have somebody who said, yeah, that's been the case for me.
2: Yeah. So we have a friend who just gave from South Range. She gave a gift of $250.
1: Thank you
2: so much. And listen to what she said. She said, I'm a new Christian here. I'm trying to raise my young daughter in the Word. I'm still learning, and it's hard for me to find the right words to express God's love for us. The music you bring gives us that. So many moments of singing our hearts out together. Mm. And like, isn't that great? I'm a mom. I've got two boys. I have an 11-year-old and a 5-year-old. And man, those like moments for us, it's in the car when we're driving down the road and I'm driving, someone's sitting next to me, and we're just singing together. And I feel like it's those are kind of like foundational moments in my relationship with my kiddos. And I love that not only is that like foundational for him and I growing together as mother and son, it's also him and Jesus growing together. And so that's what Life 97.3 is all about, like presenting you with these opportunities to connect with your kids, to connect with Jesus. And you get to be part of that.
1: I love that so much. You know, and I'm so glad that in those moments where it doesn't feel like you maybe have words to explain, just like our friend from South Range said, like to express God's love, like he gives us those, you know, and I'm grateful for the people that wrote songs and sing them and put them out there in the world. Like those, think about those people who have just said yes to God, just not even knowing what that was going to look like. But now it's resulted in us having songs that connect us to Jesus.
2: Yeah.
1: It's amazing. And connect us to our kids. And these are memories that you'll have forever.
2: Yeah.
1: It's really, really special. And, you know, I mean, I'm really excited, too, to see that this is, you know, she's actually a brand new giver. Our friend
2: Very
1: first time. Thank you for that. And if you didn't know, actually, if you are a brand new giver during our fall fundraiser, you're going to get something really special.
2: Yeah, we have a neck gaiter that we're sending to anybody who's giving for the very first time. Whatever the amount is, whether it's $25 or $40 or $40 a month with Team 40 or $250 like our friend here from South Range. I'm going to mail you a neck gaiter.
1: she means that. She will actually be the one doing that.
2: That's right. I'll slap that address label on and we'll go.
1: You can get involved right now. Maybe for the very first time, you've been listening and you're like, I've never given to a Christian radio station. How does that even work? Well, we make it really easy. So you can actually call right now, talk to one of our amazing volunteers, give for the very first time, whatever amount God has laid on your heart. 888-720-9730 or life973.com.

0: Life 97.3. My name is Melissa. I'm here with Kelly. It is our final full day of fall fundraiser.
1: Nice.
0: And we are so excited that you're here with us. 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
1: You know, Melissa, I was driving the other day, and maybe you can relate with this. I'm sure you can.
0: I do drive.
1: You do drive, yes. Yes, I think, Melissa, you can relate. I'm sure you listening right now can relate. I saw some construction going on.
0: Oh, really?
1: Yeah.
0: Shocker.
1: There's just like a little bit of it happening this time of year, you know, as we get closer to winter. But this is something I hadn't really thought of before. I come around this corner and there is certainly, you know, some construction happening. There's the cones, there's the trucks, but there's also then this massive group of, they were all men in this case, working. And it just looked like it was flowing really well, where they all had their part. But if like one of those guys was not there, it would not have been working like it needed to. And they wouldn't be able to finish this project in you know, a reasonably timely manner. And I kind of was just hit with this thought of, that's kind of what it looks like when we talk about your listener-supported Life 97.3.
0: Yeah.
1: For 43-plus years, people have, like, literally thousands of people have been playing their part. Whatever that looks like for them to contribute to Life 97.3 to make sure that more people can hear and spread hope across the Northland. And it just kind of felt like this picture of like, okay, that's kind of what it looks like. Like if one of those guys wasn't there, it wouldn't work.
0: Yeah.
1: Every single person that has decided, like, I'm going to step in, I'm going to support Life 97.3. I'm going to support what God is doing in the Northland. Like every part is needed.
0: Yeah.
1: We read in scripture all the time about how the body, like it has all of its parts, all of its members. Like you listening right now, you are going somewhere today. You're going to be doing something today that like I will never do. Melissa will never do. None of us here will ever do. God has placed you in that place for a specific purpose for such a time as this in your life. And your role in the Northland, it matters, my friend. It matters. And it makes it possible for other people to do what God's called them to do as well.
0: Yeah. Your part of Life 97.3, it's up to you. It's between you and God. Like, what is he like tugging on your heart about? I think that I don't know about you. I know for me, like, he'll be speaking to me kind of quietly a little bit, and then I may ignore him a little bit.
1: Same.
0: And then he starts to get a little louder, and I may be a little annoyed. But then, of course, when I follow what he wants me to do, things are better, right? Mm-hmm. Yeah. And I feel like there's probably some people listening right now that feel God tugging on their heart, and your amount may be $1,000. Your amount may be $100. Whatever he thinks is best for you, that's what we want you to join us in.
1: Yep. And whatever amount that is for you, when you call 888-720-9730, we want to know why that amount is the right one for you. 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

0: Life 97.3. I'm Melissa here with Kelly. It is our final full day of fall fundraiser.
1: Yeah, it is.
0: And we need you to join us.
1: We do. We do. Right now, we are getting close to the wire. We've got 10 minutes till 10 o'clock. And right now, the goal is before 10 o'clock, $1,500.
0: Ooh, okay? We got this.
1: We've got it. And we've got some friends, actually, to thank already for getting on board. We've got, Lisa from Grand Rapids. She's giving above and beyond a $100 gift. She called 888-720-9730. Thank you, Lisa. She said the station brightens her day, and she wants others their days to be brightened as well.
0: Yay.
1: Then we have a friend from Duluth who also called and gave $100.
0: Thank you so much.
1: Thank you so, so much for that gift.
0: We're at $1,300 now.
1: Yes, $1,300. Okay, so before 10 o'clock, the goal is $1,500, but now we need $1,300 more dollars. What part are you able to play today?
0: Right. Whatever part that is, whether it is $100 a month and you're going to join us and be a full day partner, whether that is Team 40 a month or a one-time gift of $500, whether it's $100 like these last two callers gave. Join us. Maybe we got this $100 run happening here.
1: Yes.
0: We've got two. Let's keep going.
1: I love it. Okay. So 13 more friends at $100.
0: There we go.
1: Yeah. I like that idea. That's a great one. So you and 12 other people, $100 gift, one time $100 gift. Or you can take a few of those, take five of those by joining Team 40. Again, that's $40 a month or a one time gift of $500. 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

0: Today is the final full day of the fall fundraiser at Life 97.3. I'm Kelly here with my friend Melissa from Saturday Nights. And we're so glad to be here with you today. The need before 10 o'clock to help your Life 97.3 stay on track for the fall fundraiser is now, it's $1,300 more. That's what we're looking at.
1: We got this. I had a friend reach out to us and she said that Life 97.3 is so important to her. She says it touches so many lives, including my own. I listened to the station while navigating a really tough time. It was the loss of her mother. And without realizing it, Life 97.3 brought her so much comfort. And she can really appreciate multiple moments over the past year navigating that like loss. That 97.3 has been there, right song, right time, and God has spoken to her through Life 97.3.
0: I don't really understand how he does that, but he does, doesn't he?
1: It's true.
0: Yeah. Yeah. I connect with that a lot because my family, we've gone through a lot of loss in our family this year. And I'm so glad that God is, he uses music to reach our hearts when we're in some of those deepest moments of grief, because grief is one of those weird things where it doesn't end. There's not a stop and a start date to it. It just hits you at the most random and inconvenient sometimes times. But man, God sees those feelings. He understands. He's with you in the grief. And Life 97.3 is with many Northlanders, you today, my friend, in the midst of whatever you are walking through too. 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So this one last song, this is the final song during the final day of the fall fundraiser. 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Okay, Oh, wait a second. Okay.
1: This just in.
0: We have something very exciting to share. Melissa, I would love to give you this opportunity.
1: We have a friend from Cloquet who's giving in honor of her parents and has given $1,000. That's amazing. Thank you so
0: much. And it's before 10 o'clock.
1: Before 10 o'clock. That's, so you know what that means?
0: What does it mean?
1: We only need you and two other friends giving $100.
0: Whoa.
1: And we've met our goal.
0: Oh my goodness.
1: So
0: okay.
1: Three more people.
0: Wow. Amazing. Amazing. All right. So that's you. That's you. You and two other friends. 888-720-9730. You and two other friends giving $100 before 10 o'clock. 888-720-9730.
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0: Well, it is Thursday, the final full day of the fall fundraiser. I'm Kelly, here with my friend Jill Tracy from Weeknights. We're so glad that you're here with us today.
1: Maybe you're in your head right now. I was just talking with my daughter, Alyssa, who struggles with seizures. And she was just had to be picked up from work by my husband because she feels like a seizure is coming. And it's hard. She said, I don't know how to explain it. It's kind of like I'm in my head, like I can't get out of my head. And I kind of know something's coming. And maybe that's a physical thing for you that you deal with. Like maybe you or someone you love struggles with a seizure disorder, or maybe it's just being in your head emotionally. Kara says that's where she's been. She says, there have been more than a few days lately when I get stuck in my head. I just am churning over events or conversations. Oh, yeah. She says, I come in the house to start cooking and I just feel uncomfortable. And then I remember, oh, turn on Life 97.3. And without fail, my heart is lighter. I'm singing along to the songs as I cook and life feels better. You know, if I can, I don't want to put words in Kara's mouth, but I bet it starts to feel conquerable. You know, like, okay, God's got this. I can get through this day. Maybe that's what you hear when you listen to your local Life 97.3. You're providing that hope for Kara when you give during this final full day of the fall fundraiser, but you're also providing it for you. Maybe your kids, your grandkids. And that's why we're here asking, would you invest today on this final full day? We're at the point now where at this time tomorrow, things will be done. Jill and Alan will wrap up with the end of the morning show and we'll be back to normal, quote unquote, if there is any such thing. And so this is your moment. If this is when you listen, this is your moment to call and be a part of what's happening during this fall fundraiser. We'd love to hear from you and four other friends by 10:25.
0: Yeah, 888-720-9730. 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
2: Well, and let me tell you, you are going to want to have one of these. 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All of us actually here are wearing them right now. 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
2: 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Alan, hello.
4: 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I'd like to take this moment to officially say I'm going to be leaving my job as a DJ to become a Life 97.3 mannequin soon. I'll be modeling all the Team 40 shirts here very soon. 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
4: Thank you. 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Yeah. I appreciate that, Kelly.
3: I think you can stand still and still talk. So put a mic in front of you.
4: Fine. I don't know if I can. Trying to stand still and talk is not one of my strong suits. And we hope you don't stand still right now. 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

0: You know, when I think about, or hear that song even, when I think about someone talking about the goodness of God, I still kind of picture my kitchen from when I was in high school. I'm Kelly, by the way. It's Life 97.3's final full day of the fundraiser here with Jill Tracy. And I know that sounds kind of strange. I picture my kitchen when we're talking about God's goodness. But it's because growing up, my mom actually, she had in one of our homes, she had stenciled the verse that says, "Taste and see that the Lord is good."
1: Nice.
0: And it made a lot of sense in our kitchen, right? Because, you know, we're tasting a lot of things in there. But, man, when you taste the goodness of God, something changes in your life. I actually have a good friend who most recently, actually, has more in the last year started to taste the goodness of God and seen that in his life. And his friends around him have seen a change in him, myself included. Because when you experience God for the first time and you start to see the ways in which he works in your life looks different. You see things different. And I think that there's a light about you that is different too. And that's exactly what we want to be happening in your life. When you listen to Life 97.3, when you hear the songs, when you hear about Jesus, the friend that I was just talking about, he says now that part of the reason why he now is like experiencing God's goodness in his life is because somebody said, "Hey, have you ever listened to Life 97.3? You should try it out." And so he did, and he has been for the last year plus, and it's caused this ripple of change in his life. And it all started by someone just saying, "Hey, listen to Life 97.3, learn about God." And now he has a Bible, he goes to church, and he's tasted the goodness of God, and he wants other people to know it too.
1: Wow. You know, and I think you, I know this is going to sound weird, but you kind of become tasty the more that you know the goodness of God. Because your presence in a room, right? It's desirable. It's attractive because people feel loved when you're around them, when you are immersed in that goodness of God and that tastiness of God. You're tasting and seeing his goodness, and then you're offering a sample. You're coming in and saying, "Hey, try this. Try this. He is so good. He loves you so much." And maybe Life 97.3 encourages you on that journey too. Not just your journey to God, but your journey and living for him throughout this life and pointing others to him. Would you consider a gift right now to keep that hope going strong, that come and taste and see going strong on your local Life 97.3? Looking for you and three other friends in this. Yeah, this is it. This is going to be the final song, trying to get a total of five. No, sorry.
0: Okay, now yeah, we got to adjust that a little bit.
1: We thought we needed four to go. We now need three to go.
0: Yes. So Tom and Luona from Mountain Iron, they called 888-720-9730 and joined Team 40.
1: Thank you.
0: Thank you so much.
1: Okay. So that was their number, $500. What's your number? Would you call right now? Don't worry about the two others we're still waiting on. You go ahead and get it started. 888-720-9730. You and two other friends. That's what we need in this song. 888-720-9730. Or you can go online.
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0: All right, Life 97.3. It's Thursday, the final full day of the fall fundraiser. I'm Kelly here with Jill Tracy from Weeknights. We're so excited that you're here with us today. And we're also excited because we actually just had a friend who called 888-720-9730. Again, that's the number to get involved. And Kim from Carlton, she joined Team 40.
1: Oh,
0: Thank you for joining Team 40, Kim. Welcome on board. Right before this, we were looking for three more friends. And so that Kim, she is that next friend. And then Jody from Grand Rapids, she went to life973.com. She's a brand new giver. And she gave, get this, Jill, $97.30.
1: She gave a $97.30 gift.
0: Yes.
1: Oh,
0: yes.
1: She
0: said.
1: Nice.
0: She said this morning you were talking about what amount God's putting on your heart to give, and then when I heard 97.3 again, that was it. Your station, it brings me and my family this music, and
1: thank
0: it's
1: you.
0: So encouraging and supporting, and helps me on my faith journey every single day. Thank you, Jody.
1: And thank you, if that's you calling right now. You are so needed on this final full day of fall fundraiser. You're needed because Mia needs you. Mia needs the station when she has a bad day. She says, actually, my first day of school was hard, but Jill and Alan cheered me up. And I'm sure that happens so often. I know for myself, there are mornings I'm just like, I don't know about this day. But then you get some hope coming into your heart, and God starts to bring a shift in your perception and your outlook, and things start to be a little different. And if you're ready to invest in that, thank you. You are needed. What is it that God's putting on your heart? Maybe it's the 9730 number that Jody heard from God. Maybe it's Team 40 like Kim. Maybe it's $500 like Tom and Luona just a little bit ago. You know what God's putting on your heart. Would you listen and would you say yes right now? 888-720-9730. In just a moment, we're going to start this song from Cochran and Company that is so rock. I mean, it's like it's going to get you running home. And we'd love it if you'd run to your phone and go ahead
0: there.
1: And give during this song. We're not even going to say, hey, it should be Team 40, or it should be a half day partnership, or it should be $250. No, you know that number. So could you make that call now?
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2: 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I'm Kelly here with Jill Tracy. 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
3: If you are wondering, hey, do they need me? 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
2: You know, and Jill, I keep thinking about this just idea that, not just idea, but truth, that God is the same in every single season of your life. And, you know, you're probably going through some stuff right now where, you know, there's some uncertainty in your life. There's some unknown. There's some deep pain that's going on or trials. And I'm actually thinking about my own family. You see, I shared earlier that my family, we moved around when I was a kid a fair amount. And one of the things that I think about a lot is watching my dad's relationship with God be something that I really looked up to. And I got to watch him grow in his relationship with God when I was in high school. And now today, actually, our family's kind of walking through some stuff. And I'm watching him trust God with that process. I'm watching my parents trust God with that journey. And it's helping me to trust God deeper. And I love how that happens when, you know, a big part of our lives has been listening to Christian radio. And we can turn it on and we can listen to the music. And when God meets us in those really high highs in our lives and the low lows too, and everything in between. And I'm so grateful that Life 97.3 is here for all of those moments, because what it means is that God is with you in all of those moments, no matter what it looks like in your life and in your days. Wow. God meets you today wherever you are, my friend. He loves you.
3: And can I just say, on behalf of Kelly's mom and dad, that you just said the best thing you could ever say about your parents. As the mom of a daughter who's all grown and out of the house now, to know that she is with Jesus, that she is maybe leaning on some of the stuff that we instilled in her as a child, that's amazing. And I know Christian radio has been a part of your life from the beginning. So to see now where you are today, even in the middle of the rough, tough tests that God allows us to go through, I just say thank God for hope that comes right when we need it. Mm-hmm. And maybe that's you in this moment. You're finding that hope and you're holding on to it with everything you have. Would you give right now? Would you keep your Life 97.3 strong? Here's the number. Call or text GIVE right now. 888-720-9730. Thank you.

0: Does Life 97.3 help you to take back the things in your life that the enemy tries to steal? Man, isn't he sneaky. Hey, I'm Kelly. I'm here with Jill Tracy here on the final full day of our fall fundraiser. And, you know, maybe Life 97.3 is one of those things that you tune into in those moments where you're feeling some temptation to do something that you're not wanting to do. Maybe it is something that helps keep you on track, because, you know, it's those moments that we realize that there's so many things that try to keep us off track. There's so many things that try to keep you off of Jesus. And if Life 97.3 is one of those things that helps keep you focused on him, then maybe right now you want to help somebody else do that too. 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
2: It's for the whole family. 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I actually have a friend. I'm Kelly, here with Jill Tracy.
3: Hello.
2: She is my friend too, but I'm talking about a different friend in this case. You're listening to the Life 97.3 Fall Fundraiser. Today is our final full day. And this friend that I'm thinking about, actually, she told me that when she was, before she had kids, she's like, you know, like I kind of liked Life 97.3, but it was just not really something that I always turn on and think about it as much. But now she's got two little girls, and every time they're in the car, like, well, first of all, if it's not already on, the girls make sure, Mom, turn that on, turn on Life 97.3. And she says, and now I know all of the songs, and I hear my girls singing the songs, and I know that they are singing about Jesus, and they are learning to love him as they listen, because they're learning about this God who loves them so deeply. And she's like, it's just changed my perspective completely. You know, I understand that before it was important, but now I'm like, man, this makes such a difference and an impact on my kids too.
3: And to see them starting to fall in love with Jesus, to hear them in the back seat singing instead of fighting.
2: Hopefully.
3: It is the best thing in the whole world. 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

0: fire will never burn out. That's the fire of Jesus putting joy in your heart. Maybe it's because you listen to Life 97.3 and it starts your day off just right. Or resets it more often. I feel like it's a good reset. Hey, I'm Kelly. It's the Life 97.3 Fall Fundraiser, the final full day here with my friend Jill Tracy. The number to get involved is 888-720-9730. Our need before 11 o'clock is $1,000. What part can you play?
1: And when you invest in Hope, you're investing in Melanie right now. Melanie is so real. I love it. She's like, the world can just be a lot sometimes. I struggle, she says, with depression, anxiety, living in a world of overcoming shame from feeling like a failure. I mean, if you haven't been there at times, good. God love you. I feel like most of us do have those moments, and sometimes lots of moments and lots of days where that is the reality, because this world is full of stuff that can bring depression and anxiety and shame and those feelings of being a failure into our minds, into our hearts, starts to lie to us, telling us this is the only thing, this is what reality is, there's no way out. But then you turn on a radio station that is full of reminders of God's love, songs that get you singing along, and that's what happens for Melanie. She says the station and the voices on it share encouragement with me and help me remember my hope is in Christ. And amen. That's exactly it. That right there, that's the mission of Life 97.3, to point you to Jesus. Because in everything, He is the answer, even in those moments where you feel like there's just no hope, there's no light. He is the light. He is the hope. And if you could use help with that today, don't hesitate to let us know how we can be praying for you. Because that's the biggest honor in the world, to pray with you as God is working in your heart. And if you're able to give, could you do that too? There are some folks waiting to talk to you. They'd love to pray with you. 888-720-9730.
0: 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The need is, it's $1,000 before 11 o'clock. So we're coming in close here. 6 minutes left before the top of the hour. The need right now is $1,000. You know, we could break that up a couple different ways. 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Or whatever gift is best for you, my friend. 888-720-9730 or life973.com.
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0: The pressure is off, my friend. We are not loved because of anything we've done or earned. We are loved because God is so good. Life 97.3, it is the final full day of the fall fundraiser. I'm Jill Tracy. Usually I get to be here in the evenings with you. And on Saturday evenings, you get to hear Melissa. She's
1: hey,
0: here
1: friends.
0: Too. It's the evening, girls.
1: Hey.
0: We're here in the daylight. And it is just so good being here with you. Thank you for considering your gift to your station that brings you hope, reminds you of God's goodness that overcomes all of your not so goodness every single day. 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
1: Christine said when she moved back home, she was looking for a fresh start. Hmm. She found her church, she fell in love, became a member, and just like had an incredible difference in her life. And she loves the songs that they sang at her church. And one of the members told her, hey, turn on Life 97.3. You'll hear some of the same music. She says she turned it on right after church, and she hasn't changed the station since. She says, I absolutely love it. Jill and Alan are so much fun. Kelly and Nikki keep me entertained and engaged at work. Aww. I love Life 97.3.
0: Well, we love you.
1: That's right.
0: And you're part of the family. You are Life 97.3.
1: Yes.
0: You're part of this family. Whether you listen and pray and volunteer. Mm-hmm. Maybe you listen and pray and volunteer and you give or any of the above. You're part of this family, my friend. Thank you. Thank you for your support. Could we ask you right now to consider joining Team 40? $40 a month or all at once. You can round it up to $500 or more. We'll give you that Never Lose Hope shirt, which is really kind of cool.
1: Yeah, we're all wearing it today. Yeah. It's kind of this rusty orange color. Perfect for fall. Lightweight. Great for layering. All mm-hmm. sorts of wonderful things. But not just that. You're spreading the message that's on the shirt. It's Micah 7:7, and it says, never lose hope. God never is always hope. Near you. And you have that reminder, and you're sharing that love and reminder with anybody you come across.
0: Yeah, if that's you calling right now, thank you. Maybe you're getting ready to. Here's the number, 888-720-9730. 888-720-9730. You can also give online.
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0: Thank you.

0: day.
1: Oh, yep. We need it every day. It is Life 97.3's full day, final full day of the fall fundraiser. Thank you so much for being a part of it. I'm Jill Tracy from the evenings, from Saturday evenings. Melissa is here.
2: Hey.
1: And could really, really use a phone call from you right now with your gift at 888-720-9730.
2: And or you can be like Sandy. Sandy from Eveleth went online and she gave her best gift. Nice. Thank you so much, Sandy. She also says that she wants to pray for those who are going through hard times in their life, that they'll feel God's comfort and peace.
1: Yeah.
2: Yeah.
1: That's always so good to hear from someone finding that in their lives. Mm-hmm. Melissa, I know you hear a lot of stories like that, right?
2: Yeah.
1: Throughout the day.
2: Yes. It's so great when people call and we can chat. Not only are we like, you know.
1: Sorry.
2: Oh my goodness.
1: Totally cut you off there.
2: Yeah. Well, wow. I was just going to say, not only are we like taking gifts, we're connecting with people and it's great.
1: Something big is about to happen.
2: Something's happening.
1: Can you tell? Okay. This is huge.
2: What?
1: Some friends have said, we want to set a match.
2: Ooh, I love a match.
1: They have said, we want to give $1,500 to our station. Thank you for that. Maybe you'll be the first one coming in. Yay. Getting your gift doubled. The number is 888-720-9730. And right now, when you give, whatever you give is going to be doubled up to $1,500. These generous friends have said, we believe in what God is doing through Life 97.3. We believe in the hope that we find. We believe, like Sandy says, that it helps us feel the presence of God in our day and put our trust in Him and carry on. Thank you for giving right now. $1,500. Up to $1,500, your gift right now. Doubled. Doubled because of these generous friends. Take advantage of this. I'm so excited. I really only have a couple more times to be with you during the day today until this evening. And I didn't know if I'd get to be part of a match.
2: Yeah.
1: So I'm really excited.
2: It's very exciting.
1: Melissa and I would love to hear from you right now. 888-720-9730. Whatever you can give. I'm sure you're thinking, I wish it could be more. 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I wish I could give you more. Well, you can right now because of these friends. Up to $1,500 doubled. 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
2: That's right. 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
1: Doubled.
2: It is doubled. 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
1: Okay, right now, $1,500 doubled. 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Thank you.

0: 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Raise a hallelujah. It's Jill Tracy and Melissa with you on this final full day of the fall fundraiser on Life 97.3, asking you to invest when you call or text GIVE to 888-720-9730.
1: Or you can be like Delise from Hayward, who went online and she decided, I'm going to join Team 40.
0: What?
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0: Wait, it's a second one.
1: Woohoo!
0: Because of our friends who said, we want to give $1,500, yes, but we want you to match it. So every dollar doubled right now.
1: Amazing.
0: Free gift doubled up to now a remaining $1,020. What is your part of $1,020? Maybe like Delise, it's another Team 40, $40 a month. Thank you if that's you calling. Thank you, thank you, thank you. You know what God's putting on your heart right now. It's doubled because of these friends who said, we're going to invest. We want you to come along. It's like, hey, you know what? We run faster if we hold hands. And especially if it's me and someone's pulling me, like I always go faster than I would. So right now it's kind of like you joining hands with Delise and these friends and saying, let's go, let's do this together. Let's get to the end of this match, which is $1,020 away.
1: That's right. 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
0: But why? 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
2: 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I'm Jill. This time tomorrow, things will be back to normal, kind of. You'll be hearing what you normally hear with Kelly on, and you'll think, oh, wait, did I miss it? Is it over? 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
3: So we have a friend to thank who went online. Actually, two friends. Mark and Christy from Superior. They went online and gave their best gift, which is now doubled.
2: Double!
3: Because we have a match happening right now.
2: Right? So that took us to $920 to go.
3: Yes.
2: Thanks to Mark and Christy. Their gift was doubled. And then look what happened.
3: I know. Okay, so there's a little bit of a story here.
2: Okay.
3: JD and Chris got engaged at City on the Hill.
2: Yay!
3: It was so sweet. Aww. I watched the whole thing. It was just, we love love.
2: And love,
3: it was
2: lovely.
3: JD's been giving $40 a month for a while, and now her fiance wanted to join also.
2: Oh, nice.
3: So he didn't want to do 40 a month, so he just did one lump sum to go to Team 40.
2: Oh, nice.
3: Yeah, so Chris is doing $500 a month.
2: $500 one time.
3: Yes, $500 yes. One time. Excuse
2: that
3: me.
2: Would be
3: sorry,
2: great, Chris,
3: I didn't mean to scare you.
2: But we don't want to scare you over the radio right here. So thanks to Chris, $500 becomes $1,000.
3: Amazing.
2: Because it just got doubled.
3: Yeah.
2: Because we're in the middle of this $1,500 match. Some generous friends have said, hey, you know, we're going to invest. We believe in what God is doing through our station. We believe in Life 97.3. And we want to invest $1,500. But we'd like you to come along. So they're asking you to match it. And they're going to meet you dollar for dollar up to $1,500. So thanks to Delise, and thanks to Sandy, and thanks to Mark and Christy, and thanks to JD and Chris. We now have $420 to go.
3: Okay, that's not bad.
2: $420 to be doubled.
3: Yeah.
2: Right now, will you take a chunk of it?
3: Yeah, that's one Team 40.
2: One Team 40. Or it's one gift of $420.
3: Yes.
2: Or it's a couple of people coming in around $200 mm-hmm. or $250. What is your part of $420? Because whatever it is, it's going to be
3: doubled
2: right now. Could we hear from you in this next song? Oh, wouldn't it be great to finish it up during Katie Nicole's Prayer for You in Jesus' name? Thank you. Whatever that is, it's going to be doubled up to $420. Yours can be too. 888-720-9730. Could you call now? 888-720-9730.

0: this was my dream for today, that I would be able to be part of a match.
1: Aww.
0: And it happened. Nikki came in here a little bit before 11 and she said, guys, Melissa, Jill, that's us. You have a match. We have some friends who want to give $1,500, but they want it to be matched. So they are doubling your gift right now up to a total of $1,500. And going into that last song, I believe we had about $420 mm-hmm. to go.
1: That's right.
0: Give us an update, Melissa.
1: Well, we heard from John and Karen, and they are giving monthly $25 a month. They are joining the family. And then we just heard from Jean from Duluth.
0: Oh, there's another.
1: There's another one. Surprise.
0: Uh-huh.
1: Jean is giving $100.
0: Oh, my goodness. I don't know about you, but if you've been waiting for the moment for us to say, your $20 will put us at the end of this match.
1: Yes.
0: That moment is now. Your $20 is doubled right now. If you can give more than 20, awesome. But if you're thinking, you know, I've been waiting for them to say, would you call with your $20 and it will be doubled?
1: Now's the time.
0: This is that time.
1: Let's go.
0: This is that moment. $20 to go to meet this $1,500 match. Maybe you can also add a little bit more to it and say, you know, let's make it $250 or let's make it $100. But $20 left to match right now. How long is it going to take? Who's going to get there first?
1: Someone's going online right now. I can feel it.
0: Oh, you can go online to life973.com or you can call 888-720-9730. You're helping Kimberly. She says, when I listen to Life 97.3, the music that plays on this station, it keeps my eyes on Jesus throughout the day instead of all the other stuff that's trying to get my attention. Thank you for investing. Thank you for that call. We don't know what's happening, so we're going to play the next song. Will you be part of ending this match, fulfilling this match? $20 to go.
1: Let's do it. 888-720-9730.
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0: like Jesus.
1: So my name's Ruth. I'm from Ukraine. I have 9 siblings. I got adopted when I was 5. I was just gonna say that you guys are amazing, and I really like you guys.
2: Well, we really like you, and you are amazing, too. Thank you for listening to Life 97.3. It's the final full day, of the fall fundraiser. Tomorrow at this time, it'll be over. So looking to you right now, going into that last song in this match from some friends who said, we believe in the ministry. We believe in what God's doing through our local Life 97.3. And we want to give $1,500 if you'll give $1,500 as well. Mm-hmm. So they were doubling donations up to $1,500. And thanks to Jean and John and Karen and JD and Mark and Christy and others, we were at $1,480 matched. 20 to go, Melissa.
3: So we heard the phone ring. I went back there.
2: Yeah.
3: I wanted to see what was happening. Like, was it a spam call? We get those a lot.
2: Yeah.
3: Was it a real person? Tracy. Jill Tracy. It's a real person.
2: It's a real person.
3: Lisa's on the phone with someone right now. And we don't know what's happening.
2: We don't know. It could be $10.
3: It could be $10.
2: But we do know if it's $20, it is meeting this match. If it's more than $20, it's taking us up and over. But maybe you should call just to make sure we get there with whatever God's putting on your heart right now. Would you make that gift now? 888-720-9730. We're going to play another song here. We're going to find out what's going on. But you call now. 888-720-9730 or life973.com.

0: wow. That was a nail biter.
1: Yeah.
0: It was right down to the wire.
1: To the minute.
0: Yes. Okay. So let us catch you up. We're Jill Tracy and Melissa, your evening friends here at Life 97.3. It's the final full day of the fall fundraiser. You can call or text GIVE right now, 888-720-9730. But some exciting things have just happened. We were in the middle of a $1,500 match. Some friends saying, we believe in this ministry. Would you join us in giving another $1,500? So they were doubling your donation. Mm-hmm. Up to $1,500. And we were kind of waiting. Lisa, our friend Lisa, who's awesome, was talking with someone for quite a bit. And yeah. We were thinking, well, you know, we don't know. We had $20 to go.
1: Mm-hmm.
0: And we weren't quite sure. And I think I even said it could be $10.
1: Yeah.
0: Which is awesome.
1: Yeah.
0: And guess it was $10.
1: It was $10 from our friend Tina. Brand new. First time giving ever.
0: Yay!
1: And she says she's a baby Christian.
0: Oh, thank you.
1: And just found 97.3 and it's helping her grow in her faith.
0: And guess what? We have a gift for you, Tina, for giving your first time gift. There's a beautiful Life 97.3 neck gaiter that's going to keep you warm this winter. Thank you for giving, friend. But we were still thinking, okay, so is another $10 going to come through and finish out this match? Yeah.
1: And then JR from Superior.
0: JR from Superior.
1: He went online and gave $15.
0: Thank you.
1: Yes.
0: Woo.
1: He said, may the Lord bless you abundantly.
0: We did it.
1: We did it, guys.
0: We didn't do it. You did it. Thank you for giving. Thank you for supporting. That $1,500 is matched. And thank you to the friends who offered it. Wow. Wow, wow, wow. I think, you know, after that.
1: We need a breather.
0: We need to celebrate. Let's celebrate with Phil Wickham right now. And hey, if you're ready to make your gift, now is the right time. 888-720-9730.

my story is I lost my brother. He was 28, and I immediately reached out to God to help me get through it, and started listening to Christian music. And it's been 14 years, and I can say that I am much stronger in faith than I've ever been. God is a leading part of my life, and it wasn't before. And so through a terrible, agonizing moment in time, I found God, and I've never looked back. And I've helped many family members search their souls and really find hope in God.

0: death is defeated forever. Amen. Andrew Rip right there on Life 97.3. Final full day of the fall fundraiser. I'm Jill Tracy from weeknights, from Saturday nights. Melissa is here. Yeah. So you got the night girls.
1: Yeah.
0: The evening girls. And we're so excited to be hanging out with you because it's just a wonderful time of sharing stories of what God's doing in your life through Life 97.3.
1: Yeah, Leanne told us that there was this one moment where she woke up in the middle of the night with a bad dream. And I don't know if that was something that happened with your kiddo when you were raising her.
0: For sure.
1: In our house, bad dreams, one of my guys, he has bad dreams and is waking up in the middle of the night. But what Leanne says is that the song by Demons.
0: Oh,
1: Josiah Queen,
0: yeah.
1: That popped in her head right when she had woken up, and it gave her so much comfort to then recite that and stop thinking about like her bad dream, and it redirected her thoughts. And that's what Life 97.3 is doing in her life, in my kids' lives. It's amazing.
0: In your life, maybe.
1: Yeah.
0: Thank you for giving. In this last little bit here of this hour, we'd love to hear from five more friends. Just saying, hey, we're in with our part. Maybe a couple coming in at Team 40, $40 a month, or all at once $500. That would keep things on pace. Maybe two friends saying, you know what, count me in for $20 a month. And then one friend just saying, this is the gift that God's put in my heart. It's my best gift. We'd love to hear from you right now.
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0: What is your part? Is it Team 40? 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Thank you for that. Is it $20 a month? Is it maybe $100? Whatever God's putting on your heart. Would you be one of five friends right now in this last song of the hour? 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

0: The king of heaven wants me. 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
1: 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It is the final afternoon of Life 97.3's fall fundraiser. 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
2: So if you've been listening at all this week, maybe you're wondering, okay, where are things at? Well, good news is friends who've gone before you have done an incredible job in getting this week started off well. However, we are not fully funded yet. You are still needed.
1: In fact, right now we're a little over 50%. Just to give you an idea of like, okay, there's a lot to be done this afternoon and tomorrow morning. So right now, over the next two songs, there is a $1,300 need. But thankfully, Cynthia from Grand Rapids just came on board with her $100 gift, which means the need in the next two songs is $1,200.
2: 888-720-9730. $1,200, by the way, maybe you don't know this. 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Not only would that help cover the need that we've got right now in two songs for Life 97.3, but day partner means that you are basically funding a day of broadcasting and you can choose a date on the calendar and have a special message that plays throughout the day for a birthday, in memory of someone, in honor of someone. 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And then also, of course, that $1,200 gift is meeting the need that we have right now here at Life 97.3. $100 a month or a single gift of $1,200. Life973.com or 888-720-9730.
1: Okay, we're just about to start the first song, which is Josiah. Thank you for that call! Which is Josiah Queen's Demons. And we actually heard from a friend of ours here's just recently who shared that they had a nightmare in the middle of the night and they woke up and immediately it was the lyric in this song that says, tell those demons to run and hide. Came to their mind immediately after like having a scary nightmare. And so she did and was able to get back to sleep and had a comforting night. That's what the songs on Life 97.3 do. They come back to you in those moments when you need it. It's like planting seeds of hope into your life. God is using it to speak directly into your life, into your neighbor's lives across the Northland. And right now, just about to start that song, $1,200 need right now. And it's everybody in. Whatever you can give matters so much. Here's the phone number, 888-720-9730. The song starts in 30 seconds.
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1: 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Oh, wow.

0: Okay, that is the first in a two-song need right now. It is the final afternoon of your Life 97.3 Fall Fundraiser. 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And thanks to Robin coming on board from Nashua, given for the very first time to Life 97.3. 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
1: 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And so that's incredible. 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And that hopefully does tell you that you are still needed. 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
0: Our friend Melanie says she struggles with depression, anxiety, living in a world of overcoming shame from feeling like a failure. And she said Life 97.3 and the voices share encouragement to help her remember that her hope is in Christ. Amen, Melanie, because I need that reminder too. And it's those reminders for those that are struggling and going through difficult times. It's those reminders of hope and that your worth is found in Jesus that you make possible with your gift. And right now, you are needed. We're just about to start this next song. And in this next song, there's an $1,100 need.
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0: And if you are in a place where you can make a $100 a month gift, as Jill had mentioned, it's a day partner. 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All right, here we go. We're starting the song in 15 seconds. Here's that phone number.
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0: I pray.
1: Okay, $1,100 was the need during the last two songs. Actually, it was $1,300, but thanks to Robin, thanks to Cynthia coming on board, $1,100 was the need at that point in the two songs. And we are out of songs. It is the final afternoon of Life 97.3's Fall Fundraiser. At this point tomorrow, the fundraiser is done. And you can still help meet that $1,100 need before we start the next song when you call this phone number.
2: 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If this is the time in the day when you listen to Life 97.3, then this is really your last opportunity to get involved. Maybe you want to join Team 40 right now. It's $40 a month. We'll send you the Never Lose Hope long sleeve t-shirt as a thank you. You know, and something to also remember, you know, we actually had a friend call the morning show. This is Mornings with Jill and Allen, by the way. And things sound a little different because it is a fundraiser, but normally you hear us in the mornings. We had a friend call the show and she said, I thought you guys were based out of LA or something.
1: Like, very sweet.
2: She didn't realize that we are a local radio station with a local morning show and a fundraiser that's not nationally broadcasted. This is just for the Northland.
1: Which I have to say is so incredibly special. 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But you want to know, thank you for that phone call. Do you want to know an amazing trend? 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And that's because of you. Just wanting real people who live in your community, who love Jesus, who want to do this life hand in hand together with you in faith and to tell as many people as possible about him. So thank you for providing for this. None of this is here without you in the mission, in the message, in the hope of Jesus. And by the way, thanks to a friend from Hibbing who just came on board with a $600 gift.
2: Oh, that's amazing. That is a half day partner,
1: thank
2: by the
1: you.
2: Way. $600. Thank you. That means the need left right now is $500. 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You'll also get the Never Lose Hope long sleeve t-shirt as a thank you. But right now, we're out of songs to meet this need. So friend, if you are listening, if you have been in a place where you've been considering giving, would you just say, yes, okay, I'm going to consider this my invitation, because that's what we are doing. 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

0: Well, here we are, the final afternoon of Life 97.3's fall fundraiser. 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
1: Thanks to Julie from Superior, who just came on board with a $500 Woo! Gift. Thank you so much, Julie. Kyla from Poplar just came on board, became a Team 40 Woo! Member. $40 a month. And also, Kyla just gave for the very first time.
0: That's amazing. Kyla, welcome to the Giving family. This is incredible. Also, because Kyla joined Team 40, because Julie joined Team 40, they're also going to get the Never Lose Hope long sleeve shirt as a thank you. And that means that the need here by 12:30 is only $700.
1: That's amazing.
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1: 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A little over 50% of the way to the overall goal, and the fundraiser is done tomorrow morning. This is the final afternoon. 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
0: 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And maybe you're like, Kyla, you've never given to Life 97.3 before. 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
0: We'll get you on and off the phone really quickly. 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And when you invest in something, I know you know this because I'm sure that you're generous in a lot of different places. 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
1: Okay, and we're just about to start this next song in 1 minute here, but I have to tell you about Carrie. Carrie has been clean for 2.5 years, clean and sober, and she was having a rough week, a really rough week here recently. And in fact, it was one of those weeks where she wanted to relapse, wanted to go back to her old life. She got into the car, and the first three songs on Life 97.3, she said, hit her hard. They reminded her of who she is in the eyes of the Father. How incredible is that? Through your work, you're allowing God, the Holy Spirit, to help keep people off the path of addiction, onto His path of hope and love. Thank you. You helped make that moment for Carrie possible with your gift.
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1: 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It is the final afternoon here of the fall fundraiser. 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

0: Thank you. 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
1: Or life973.com. Okay, I want to give a shout out to Tammy from Duluth. Just joined Team 40. She did that as a single gift of $500. And that means that Tammy's going to be getting the Never Lose Hope long sleeve shirt as a thank you. Tammy said, I started to give to this station when I couldn't even afford it, but it saved my life. And now I give back to unhoused women and share the love of Jesus with them. Tammy, thank you for being an incredible, a generous giver in your community and caring so, so much.
0: Lori from Duluth, thank you so much for your $1,200 gift. Lori just became at $1,200. That is a full day sponsor where Lori will get to pick a day, birthday, anniversary, and memory, and we'll have a special mention over the air. Lori, thank you so much.
1: Okay, so as we approach, like we said, we are approaching the end of the fall fundraiser. This is the final afternoon. So if this is the time you listen, this is truly your last opportunity to get involved here. And the need here in the next three songs to, again, just keep Your Life 97.3 on track. We have these smaller goals towards the overall goal is $2,300. Three songs, $2,300.
0: But Keith from Duluth just came on board with a $100 gift.
1: Thank you.
0: So because of Keith's gift, that means the need in the next three songs is $2,200. Thank you for showing up. This is the final afternoon, and you are needed to support Your Life 97.3.
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0: Okay, the first song is starting right now. 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
1: Well, thanks for listening to Life 97.3. We are here on the final afternoon of our fall fundraiser. And so there's a whole lot of invitations this week for you to come on board the support team. 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But maybe you've served in other ways. For example, we have an incredible team of music team members, people who listen to clips of songs we play and give us feedback. And it's amazing. 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But we had a brand new music test sent out this morning, and we heard from our friend Karen. There's a comment section at the end, and she said, I pledged $34 a month. And she said, I posted on Facebook and I encouraged my friends and family to give to. Oh. She said, I encourage them, give what you can. Maybe give an odd amount. Maybe it's the year you graduated or the years that you've been married or the years in business. She said, let's run with endurance the race that is before us. And may we raise enough to keep Life 97.3 playing while we run this race.
2: 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You're making a difference today. I mean, listen to this. It's our friend Dawn that just said she's wanted to give up lately, but Life 97.3 has kept her going. She said there's humor, there's thought-provoking ideas. Thank you for that call. Statements, things that really keep you just grounded in reality and helps our friend Dawn to keep going. I mean, it's those kind of moments you're making possible for so many people in the Northland. 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

0: You know when you're in one of those moods where maybe the day hasn't gone like you hoped, or your patience is wearing thin, the kids are fighting, and you're like, oh, this is not good. I'm feeling this. I'm grumpy too. And the idea of listening to a nice, happy song even feels like, no, I'm too grumpy. I cannot listen to happy music right now. Well, Bethany has been through some of those moments, and she said, I have found over and over again that even when I think I'm too angry or frustrated to listen to nice, happy songs, she said, I'll turn Life 97.3 on, and without a doubt, there is a song that is playing that is exactly the message that I need to hear. It strikes me deeply. It allows me to pause and breathe and feel my emotions and acknowledge them and still be able to move forward, even in the midst of some of those struggles. And that's what it's all about. Life 97.3 is here to provide moments where even in the grumpiness, even when the atmosphere in the home just doesn't feel like you want it to, you know, we're here to bring you songs that help change the atmosphere, that meet you exactly where you're at.
1: 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It is the final afternoon of Life 97.3's fall fundraiser. It is done at this point tomorrow. And right now, Life 97.3, I needed the exact math, but it's a hair over 50% of the way to the goal of the fundraiser, which ends tomorrow at 10 a.m. And if the goal is going to be hit, you are needed right now. $2,200 is the need with one more song to go.
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1: 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It's not taken for granted. Like, one of our big conversations this week has been like, man, things are so expensive out there. 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And the fact that you're still willing to show up to make Life 97.3 possible, it's amazing. Like, we can only say thank you when you show up, because it's not here without you.
0: I know what it's like when you feel that little tug on your heart and you get nervous and you're like, I don't know. Is that for me? And maybe you don't have a lot of time in your day. Maybe it's like, oh, I gotta decide quick because the day's gonna get away from me. I hear you. And I just want you to know that we are so grateful that you would take just 2 minutes on the phone to give your Team 40 gift. 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

0: songs, and actually I think it was 2400, but thanks to Keith coming on board and then Don coming on board, we're now at 2300. We're now $1,600 before the next song even begins. It's the final afternoon and you are needed to support your Life 97.3. 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
0: Our friend Cheryl said that she suffers from chronic depression with some anxiety mixed in. Usually it's under control. But when it does pop up, she turns on Life 97.3 to center her. A reminder that God is still there in the darkness. And she said, thank you for reminding her of the good that is still there. How cool is it when you support Life 97.3, when you accept that invitation to be a part of the giving family, you're helping to shine a light into dark places. And that dark place might just include somebody's mind, somebody's heart. I mean, we all have stuff that we're dealing with. And the music and the messages on Life 97.3 remind us of the hope and the light and the goodness. It's only found in Jesus. That's why there's power in it. Because in the midst of everything we do, between wanting to have great production, the music, and have a lot of fun with you and live life with you, at the very core of it all is the message and the hope of Jesus. A bunch of people wanting to live their faith with you and to share about his goodness and hope. And it's that invitation that you're open to accepting right now with a $1,600 need. Before we even start this next song, which we have to start soon.
1: Still looking for those two friends to check in at Team 40. $40 a month or a single gift of $500. If you're feeling that tug on your heart, would you make that gift right now? Because it is needed. A couple friends doing that would get us really close to meeting this need. $1,600, one song left to go. 888-720-9730.
0: Okay, I have to start a 1 minute timer. 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

0: what you're doing when you give, when you support your local Life 97.3. You're saying, hey, you know, I'm setting a fire right here in the Northland of love and hope and reminders of who we are in Jesus. I'm standing with my station. Thank you so much for doing that. It's the final full day of the fall fundraiser. Yes. I know. I'm Jill Tracy. You hear me usually in the evenings. Joe is here too. And it's just going to be a fun hour.
1: Yes. And we are so glad that you're hanging out with us. And you do make a huge difference. In fact, Brittany says, Life 97.3 has made a difference in every single way. Wow. She says, for me and my kids, I love this. She said, I always feel a sense of comfort and peace knowing that this is the music that they are growing up knowing, memorizing, and carrying with them everywhere they're going to go. So later in life, they hit those rough spots. They've got a truth hidden in their hearts because they grew up singing along with the music. And that's the difference that you make when you support Life 97.3 at 888-720-9730.
0: Okay, I'm not trying to one-up anybody here, but I have a story
1: yes.
0: about the very first time my mom gave to a local Christian radio station. She had picked up my daughter from school. I think it was even daycare at that time. She had picked her up, and as they were riding in the car, my daughter's buckled in the back seat, and she hears a Matthew West song come on, and she says, oh, grandma, turn it up. And she just puts her head back, and her eyes are closed, and she's just singing along with this song. And it was during the fall fundraiser, and my mom said, I'm going to invest in that. That's the best thing in the world, is to hear your kiddos or your grandkiddos singing about that love God has for them and getting it down deep in their heart.
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0: Yeah.
1: This time tomorrow, we're back to regular programming. The fundraiser's over. 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That would be $1,200 or $100 a month, or whatever God is laying on your heart. 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
2: Kickstart my heart and take my soul to the OR, cause I can't find a pulse, can't find the beat. 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

0: Ren Collective on the final full day of Life 97.3's fall fundraiser. I'm Jill Tracy. Joe is here too.
1: Yes.
0: And are you needed? Yes,
1: yeah.
0: You are needed to invest in hope with your gift, whatever God's putting on your heart. 888-720-9730.
1: Yeah, the last full afternoon of our fall fundraiser tomorrow at 10 o'clock. We are done. So tomorrow at this time, back to regular programming. So yes, you are needed. We are looking for four friends to call 888-720-9730. And Erica said...
0: Yeah, I was going to say not four anymore.
1: Yes.
0: Now it's three because
1: three.
0: Erica in Duluth went to life973.com. We see that request, Erica. Yes. We'll be lifting you up, and $40 a month.
1: Team 40.
0: Team 40 is what Erica said she wanted to be a part of. Thank you for that. So you and two others at this point, what is it God's putting on your heart? Are you needed? Yes. Is your gift big enough? Yes. Because whatever it is, even if it's $5, I can tell you, God will take it and multiply it beyond what you could ever imagine. But you know what it is he's putting on your heart right now. So would you say yes to that number?
1: Yeah, you might have been wrestling with him all week on this. Can I just tell you, my hands in the air, been there, done that?
0: Mm-hmm.
1: But at the end of the day, if we allow God to win, amazing things can happen. And that's why we celebrate Erica's gift, because it's not just Erica giving a gift or you giving a gift to Life 97.3 and it being done. God's doing something in your life as well, and we know blessing is going to come out of that. We don't give to get, but man, God takes care of us. It's amazing. Here's the number we are asking, because it is our final full afternoon. We literally have just hours left of the fundraiser. 888-720-9730. 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
0: Thank you so much for giving. 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
2: I love that, Hillary. Thanks for sharing. Life 97.3 is the final full day of the fall fundraiser. I'm Jill Tracy from Evenings. My friend Joe is here. And it is so good hearing from you the story of how God's using this station in your life.
3: Yeah, and I've been, Jill, I know you as well, I've been doing this for several decades.
2: Long time, Joe.
3: And I'll never forget, this is one of the reasons that we ask you to consider supporting a ministry like Life 97.3, but I got this call at the radio station from Angela, and Angela had just gotten word that her daughter had deceased in a car accident. So she was en route, I think, to the hospital, and we were the call she made. And so she's crying and she's talking and I'm praying with her and I'm like, God, what do I even say in this moment? And we kind of get through that moment. We stay in touch for about 6 months or so. And then about 2 years later, I get an email from Angela and she said, I don't know where I would be today without this radio ministry. And literally one of the lines in her email was, I wish I could thank every single person who gives. Because they have made it possible for the days when I didn't think I could get out of bed, the days when I didn't think I was going to keep breathing, it was so hard. They gave me that, having access to that radio station, to Life 97.3, gives hope. It provides hope in the hardest situations. And here's the coolest thing. Those people who gave, followed God's leading and just gave their team 40 or gave their $5 or whatever, They had no clue that they were impacting her life in such an extraordinary way. And one day they're going to be standing in heaven and Angela's going to find them. Because I think based on what I know of her, she's going to go find every single one of them and she's going to say, thank you. You gave to that radio ministry. You didn't think it was much. You, whatever you were going on in your life, you wrestled with God on it, but you finally decided, yes, I'm going to support Life 97.3. And I am here to tell you, it was a lifesaver. God provided such hope through your gift. That's why we're asking you on our final full afternoon of our fundraiser to say yes. 888-720-9730.
2: When you say yes now, you could be that lifesaver. 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Thank you for being that person. 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

0: Steven says when he listens to the music on Life 97.3, he feels the presence of God. Where do you find that these days?
1: Right.
0: You don't get that a lot of places. But to know, without a shadow of a doubt, if I turn on Life 97.3, I'm going to hear a song that is going to usher me into a place of worship. The presence of God. That's just amazing. That's still, I've been doing this a long time, like you said earlier, Joe, and it still just puts me in awe of how God uses a radio station like your local Life 97.3. This is the fall fundraiser, by the way, final full day. How he uses the music and the moments and the messages in such powerful ways to reveal himself a little bit more every single day to someone as they're on their journey with him.
1: It's amazing when you think about the idea that it's a speaker that you're hearing it through, and yet the presence of God. Yeah. And you walk into this building and you recognize it immediately. The people here, the team here, Nikki, Alan and Jill and Kelly. I mean, the love for God is so evident. And so the presence of God resides here. And so it comes out somehow through the microphone into people's cars and homes. And that's why we're asking you to support the ministry here on the final full afternoon of our fall fundraiser. Again, we wrap up tomorrow morning at 10. If you're just joining us, we're just shy of 50%, so the need is still there. Your gift is needed. Here's something really cool, Jill. This is all prayed over long before we open the mic on day one of the fundraiser. It's been prayed over. We've asked God. He's responding by moving on the hearts of his people. So we believe that everyone who's supposed to be involved has already been notified by the Father, the creator of the universe. And then it's up to them to respond. So if you've prayed about it, you've asked God about it, and you have no indication, hey, thank you for praying for us. But if you feel that God is leading you to move in this direction, then please respond, because you're a part of what God wants to do to meet the goal. And last thing I'll say about that, how cool it is that the creator of the universe is tapping your shoulder.
0: Yeah.
1: That's amazing. 888-720-9730.
0: I mean, go all the way back to a song being written.
1: Yeah.
0: God knew before the beginning of of time itself. He knew that song would be written. He knew who would write it. And he knew that you'd be listening to it.
1: Yes.
0: All of that at once. It just, if you're as boggled in your brain as we are by that, would you consider investing and saying, I want to be a part of what God's doing here. I want to be a part of this adventure. Looking for you right now at 888-720-9730 or online, life973.com. However you want to get involved, it's great. I love that there are so many different ways now. And whatever level God's putting on your heart, thank you for saying yes.
1: Thank you.

0: absolutely had a very good God moment when I was driving my school bus, and I heard a message that completely filled my heart, and I listen to Life 97.3 every day with my 44 students, and it's just absolutely awesome. It starts my whole day off perfectly.
1: It's starting Rhea's day off perfectly. How about those 44 kids, too? That's just incredible. Thanks so much for listening. Thanks for sharing Life 97.3 with others. Thank you for getting involved during this final full day of the fall fundraiser. What's your gift? 888-720-9730. I'm Jill Tracy. Joe's here, too.
2: Yes, great to be hanging out with you. Thank you, Stephen. Stephen called in with a... 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
1: Wow.
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1: Thank you.
2: 888-720-9730. If you're wondering if you're needed, you are, because not even a full afternoon is left anymore. Just a few hours left of the fundraiser. We're wrapping up tomorrow morning at 10. Thank you for that call. 888-720-9730. If you're wondering if you're needed, you are needed.
1: Yes, because we were looking for two more friends.
2: Yes.
1: If the person who just rang is making their best gift, then still looking for you. What is it God's putting on your heart? Is it that Team 40 level, $40 a month? Or round it up, do it all at once at $500. Mm. You'll get that Never Lose Hope shirt with a great Micah 7:7 message on it. Or maybe it's a half-day partnership of $50 a month, like Stephen just did, upgrading his gift. Or maybe you're thinking, hey, you know, I was thinking more along the lines of $100 or $150. God knows the number. That is between you and him. We'll give you suggestions all day long. But really what it comes down to is, would you be the next friend to call with your number, 888-720-9730.
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1: I was afraid you were going to say, I'm not going to be around family. Oh, I'm just going to, you know, take myself away from that situation. And that could definitely be the temptation, right? 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

0: It's going to be hard to beat that last dress by Louis Vuitton. It truly is the pinnacle of fashion right now. Oh, and here comes Beth wearing the Life 97.3 Team 40 long sleeve t-shirt. It says never lose hope. And clearly everyone is loving this design. I can't believe it, but this is clearly going to be the hottest fashion item this fall.
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0: Oh, it's just so beautiful.
3: It is pretty beautiful. A lot of us are wearing them today. It's like a pumpkin rusty color. Yeah. I love it. Perfect for fall. Would love to send you a Team 40 Never Lose Hope shirt when you get involved on this final full day of the Life 97.3 Fall Fundraiser. I'm Jill Tracy. Joe is here. And, oh, we want to say thank you to somebody.
4: Yeah, Judy from Grandview, thank you so much for your $170 gift. 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
3: I love how it's 170. 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
4: All right, so talked to Nikki just a little bit ago, and to be on track to hit the goal by 10 a.m. tomorrow morning, an additional 2,000 is going to be needed in this hour, so before 2 o'clock.
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0: Chris Tomlin, how good it is on Life 97.3. Final full day of the fall fundraiser, asking you to invest in the hope you hear when you listen, when you call, or also you can text GIVE to 888-720-9730. 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
0: So could you be one of the giving side of the family right now? 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Maybe you've even been praying for Life 97.3. Thank you. Maybe you've volunteered. We have some incredible volunteers waiting to take your call right now. 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
1: 888-720-9730. 10 minutes left in this hour. The need is $1,750 for this hour. That's $1,750. And maybe you'd say, whoa, that's way beyond what I feel God's asking me to do. 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Because when we all come together, the need gets met. 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
1: Oh, thank you for sharing that. 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Here's the number, 888-720-9730. I'm Jill Tracy. Joe's here too.
2: Hey.
1: We love hearing your stories.
2: Yes. So it is, like Jill said, this is it. The final afternoon of our fall fundraiser. 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There's a lot of community transformation that happens because they're able to go and do things. Jill and Alan are on the road with the morning show.
1: Oh,
2: and
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1: Yeah.
2: The last time on 155 for the fall fundraiser of 26. 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

0: It really is Amazing Grace.
1: Hey.
0: Hey, yes it is. I'm Kelly, here with my friend Melissa from Saturday Nights.
1: Hello.
0: It is the final afternoon of our fall fundraiser.
1: Yeah.
0: I cannot even believe it. At this time tomorrow, we're not going to be here doing this.
1: Mm.
0: If this is the time that you listen, this is the final afternoon to be involved. If you've been thinking about giving all week, if you've been kind of wondering, oh, okay, like, I don't really know. Like, time is running out, my friend. This is the time. 888-720-9730 is the number to call to get involved right now.
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0: Okay. 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Thank you this week. We've been hearing from so many friends who have been telling us that God is doing such amazing work in their lives. 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
0: Okay. The need right now in this next hour, we're looking for, in the next 15 minutes, we're going to look for three friends who would like to jump on board at the best gift that they can give. 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

0: 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I'm Melissa. You're here with Kelly.
1: Hey.
0: This afternoon is our final full fall fundraiser day.
1: Yeah, it is.
0: It's a mouthful, but we got it. 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
1: Yes. 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And right now we have a bit of a challenge. In the next two songs, we're looking for two friends, or actually any amount of friends, where our goal is $1,200 in the next two songs. Okay, so I know that might sound like a lot, but we can break this up any way that we need to. Okay, so there's an option we've got. If you want to become a day partner, that would be $1,200, and that, or it could be $100 a month. You could also join Team 40. Team 40 is $40 a month, or a one-time gift of $500. That could be another few of those. What gift is best for you? And actually, Melissa, it looks like we already have a couple friends.
0: That's right.
1: Who have signed on.
0: Hey, so we have a friend from Duluth who gave us $25.
1: Woo-hoo!
0: Amazing. Thank you so much. And then Sue from Hibbing went online to life973.com and she says, I've got $25 too.
1: Awesome.
0: Yeah.
1: Woo-hoo!
0: So
1: thank you.
0: Our $1,200 goal is now $1,150.
1: I'm glad that you're better at math than I am, my dear. All right. $1,150 is now the goal in the next two songs. 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Or maybe for you, it's a $1,200 day partner gift that would take care of the whole thing. 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It is whatever God is telling you, whatever He is laying on your heart. What's the number to call, Melissa?
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1: Hey.
0: It is the final afternoon of our fall fundraiser. We have a challenge that's happening right now. We're looking for $1,200 in two songs. We already did one song, and now we've got one more song left to go, but we've had some friends join us. So our $1,200 is now down to $1,150. And if you want to join us, give us a call, 888-720-9730.
1: You know, we talk a lot around here about how the right song at the right time comes on. And like, I mean this so much when I say this. Yes, we certainly have plans in place. We've got technology in place so that we can put certain songs in, but we have no idea what song you need. God does, though. He does that all of the time. Our friend Lila, she said that, you know, my husband and I, we've been listening for so many years. We've been involved in music ministry for a lot of our lives. And so often when we turn on Life 97.3, just the right song comes on for what's going on in my life at that moment. And God will remind me of all he's done and that he's still there. We don't know how that all works out, but somehow it does, because God makes that happen. He brings on those songs for you in that moment, and he helps you to be seen. You know, if you've had that happen before, even, you know, if you were to call today, I would love it if you would share with us. Our volunteers would love to hear when the song has been right for you at the right time, because we know God does that all of the time.
0: Yeah, that only happens because of you. You're supporting Life 97.3. And we have just one song left in this challenge. We're looking to get $1,150, which could be a day partner. It could be two people joining Team 40. 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
1: It's the final afternoon of the fall fundraiser, and this is the last song in a two-song challenge. 1150 is the goal. 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

0: All right, friend. We just had a two-song challenge. 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
1: Hey, hey.
0: It's our last afternoon of fall fundraiser. We had a two-song challenge, and we still have $1,150 left that wasn't taken. And we're wondering if maybe we should break that up a little bit. Maybe we have a friend that wants to do $150. Maybe we have another friend who wants to do $1,000. We can break it up to make it a little easier. It doesn't need to be one person taking all of that. And maybe that friend is you. If you would like to help support your Life 97.3, give us a call. 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
1: We are a family here, and you're a part of that. What part can you play right now? One person at $150, one at, what was that?
0: $1,000.
1: Yeah. Okay. This is it. 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

0: 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I'm Melissa here with Kelly.
1: Hi.
0: It's the final afternoon of our fall fundraiser. Guys, we got a big goal for the next 5 minutes.
1: Mm-hmm.
0: $17.50 in the next 5 minutes by 2:30 is our goal. But you know what? It might take some bigger gifts. And we've got a friend, Anna, from Superior, who just gave a gift of $1,200.
1: Yeah, she did.
0: Thank you, Anna, so much. That's amazing.
1: It. Thank you. And Anna from Superior, she's actually giving above and she already gives. She's giving above and beyond that. She went online to life973.com and she asked for some prayer. She asked for some prayer for strength and self-control as she moves into a new season of life. And you know, man, that's isn't that so true how life has a lot of seasons in it? Mm-hmm. I've actually been thinking about that a lot, how we're transitioning from summer into fall. And there's something about the transition of seasons where you can actually end up finding that you've got a lot of transitions in your own life. Mm-hmm. And Life 97.3, I'm so glad that it can be here for those transitions in our life. When really it's what we know is that Life 97.3 is bringing God into your life, into whatever that season looks like for you. So Hannah, we're praying for you in this new season of your life. Thank you for helping others in whatever season they're in right now.
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0: 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It is our final full afternoon of the fall fundraiser.
1: Woo! I'm Melissa. Good job. You made it through that one.
0: I'm Melissa. Kelly's here with
1: me. Friend.
0: We are so excited. We have some news to tell you.
1: We do.
0: We've got a friend from Ashland who gave a gift of $500. Woo! Amazing.
1: Thank you.
0: And then on top of that, Cynthia from Poplar is given $75 a month. So she's joining our half day day partner crew. I get to email her and chat with her about her special day. It's one of my favorite things I get to do.
1: I love that. And then did you see that Louise, she said, you know, I'm actually giving this gift in honor of my great-grandson, George, who's having double hip surgery today in Minneapolis.
0: Wow, that's
1: we'll
0: so sweet.
1: Pray for George, Louise. You know, thank you so much for your gift. Thank you for helping others along their way. You know, that's happening all the time. There's stories of how God is working in people's lives. And I love how this week in particular, we get to hear so many stories. And that's part of why we love fundraisers so much. But, you know, stories like our friend Justin. Justin said that when I listen to Life 97.3, I love that the conversations are just so real and honest. You know, it's not when I listen that it feels like this, you know, put on a smile and just make it through the day like you pretend like nothing is going on. Because, well, we know that there's a lot going on in our lives. But he said that, you know, when I listen, it helps me to combat the different things that are going on and kind of approach them differently. I have a different perspective and it helps me move through life differently because God's helping to, you know, refocus your attention on what is most important, what is true in the midst of all the other things that tell you that, like, there's not hope.
0: Yeah.
1: There is hope. And that's part of the reason why we actually chose the theme, Never Lose Hope.
0: Yeah, that's right. So anybody who gives at the Team 40 level, we will be sending you a Never Lose Hope long sleeve hooded tee. It's $40 a month, a one-time gift of $500. All you have to do is give us a call, 888-720-9730.
1: Okay. All right. So 888-720-9730. And we have a bit of a goal, the next two songs.
0: We do. We have two songs. And Jill came in here and was like, this is what you got to do, guys. She's being kind of bossy, but in a good way. She's challenged us.
1: Jill's good at that.
0: To try to raise $1,350 in the next two songs.
1: I think we can do this.
0: Absolutely.
1: Yes, we can. But we need you. We need you and one friend right now. $1,350 in the next two songs. Or multiple friends. I shouldn't say just two friends. But when we come together, we are better. 888-720-9730 or online at life973.com.
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0: 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My name is Melissa. You're hanging out with me and Kelly here for the very last full day of Fall Fundraiser. And we have a challenge of $13.50 to raise during two songs. And we just finished song number one and have had no phone calls.
1: Ugh, no.
0: We can do it.
1: Yeah, we totally can. It's still doable. Absolutely.
0: Absolutely. 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
1: The last song in a two-song challenge. 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It helps inspire stories like Jenny's. Jenny said, I love this. She said, I'm actually new in my relationship with Jesus. And the reason why she started listening to Life 97.3 was actually because she was going to a Celebrate Recovery group in town. And she just wanted to know, she wanted to become more familiar with the songs. And so she heard that, you know, Life 97.3 probably plays a lot of those songs. So she started listening. And then the station, it just kind of stuck. Mm-hmm. And now it's what she listens to in her car, in every single room in her house. And I just think about how music is one of these powerful things that God uses to fill a space, to fill, whether it's a physical space of a home or it's your heart, you know, in your car. It's in your car and then it's in your heart. And those words, it's like they stick with you. You know, it matters what we put into our minds and it changes our hearts and it changes the way that we see things around us. 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You're investing in those stories.
0: If you want to join us encouraging Jenny, we have one more song. 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
1: It's the final afternoon of our fall fundraiser. This is it. We're not going to be here tomorrow doing this. 888-720-9730. This is also the final song. 1350 is the goal. What's your part? 888-720-9730.

0: What was the last song in a two-song challenge? And there's still a need. 1350 was the need in that last song. And we still need it. We still need it. 1350. I'm Kelly. Today is the final afternoon of our fall fundraiser. I can't even believe it is the final afternoon. We will not be doing this tomorrow. Melissa's here with me from Saturday nights.
1: Hey.
0: That was the need. And so to keep us on track, we're still looking for that. Except, okay, actually, I'm sorry. Now we've got somebody to celebrate. We have somebody to thank. We have a friend from Brule, Wisconsin, who joined in at Team 40. Woo-hoo! And this is so exciting. They actually were already giving $20 a month, but they were like, you know what? I'm going to increase that. I want to be on Team 40. They said, let's do it. So thank you so much to our friend from Brule. They called 888-720-9730. So that now means if my math is correct, there's 850 left that is needed.
2: That's right. Yes. If you want to hear stories like Tara, or maybe you are Tara, she says that Life 97.3 changes the way she gets up and brings the best version of herself. She starts the day with God, coffee, and Life 97.3. Thank you for helping me be the best version of myself.
0: Oh, I love that. That's the perfect combination. I say that's a recipe for a perfect day. Yes. Okay, so we said that was the last song in our two-song challenge. We still need 850. 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It is the final afternoon of the fall fundraiser. Let's go. 888-720-9730. Thank you.

0: It is the final afternoon. Woo! The final afternoon of the fall fundraiser. I'm Kelly here with my friend Melissa.
1: Hey.
0: From Saturday Nights. It's so great to be here with you today. Thanks for listening. Thank you for giving. 888-720-9730 or life973.com is the way to get involved.
1: Kelly, yes. I have some news.
0: You do?
1: We have a friend from Duluth who has decided to give $100 per month.
0: Yay!
1: Amazing. Thank you so much.
0: Oh, okay. This is and what did they do? This is actually kind of exciting.
1: So they were giving $75 a month and they were like, you know what? I can do a little bit more. And so they upgraded. So instead of making like some sort of giant gift, they're like, you know what? I can do $25 more per month.
0: Wow.
1: And that was reasonable for them. And so maybe you're in a similar situation. Maybe you are giving $20 a month and you're like, you know what? I can afford another $20 a month. And then you can join Team 40.
0: Love it.
1: And we'll be sending you that Team 40 shirt. It says, never lose hope. Not only will you get the super awesome shirt, you're going to be a walking billboard for Jesus, sharing the love and the hope that you never lose by following him.
0: That's right. You could upgrade your gift, give the best gift that God has laid on your heart. What amount is right for you? Don't have to worry about anybody else. What amount has God put on your heart? 888-720-9730. It's the last, final, full afternoon. Nope, final afternoon of the fall fundraiser. It's just too many of the same sounding. Okay, thanks. Final afternoon of the fall fundraiser.
1: There
0: Thank you
1: go.
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0: Okay, well, the atmosphere is electric right now.
1: Yes.
0: Oh, my goodness, Joe. This is wild. This is the final afternoon of the fall fundraiser for your listener-supported Life 97.3. So wild things start happening. Like, I want to emphasize this. The final afternoon, so if this is the time of day that you listen,
1: yes,
0: hey, this is your last chance to get in on this. And right now, ooh, your yes is very important.
1: Yeah, tomorrow at this time, you'll hear regular programming. There will be no fundraising. We end at 10 o'clock tomorrow morning. Okay, so here's what's happening. I'm going to give the number nice and slow because you're definitely going to want to know it. Thank you, by the way. 888-720-9730. We have some incredibly generous friends of the ministry that want to see the final afternoon end with a bang, which is where some of that electric's coming from. They are issuing a $4,000 challenge.
0: Woo!
1: So here's the thing. They're gonna throw $4,000 into the totals only when 40 friends get involved. Now here's the thing. It's your best gift. So your $100 gift could be the one to release a $4,000 bonus. Your Team 40 could be the one to release a $4,000 bonus. We don't want to leave this on the table on our final afternoon of our fall fundraiser. So here's the number. It'll take you just a couple of moments. Whatever it is you're doing, thank you. We have your attention. Don't wait because...

0: 5 o'clock, it's done.
1: Mm-hmm.
0: The challenge. Thank you for the first one. We've got the first call in. Would you be caller number two to say, yes, I want to see an additional $4,000 added to the total? Your best gift could be the one. 888-720-9730.
1: Okay, we get excited about this. It's because this ministry matters, right?
0: Yes.
1: You're here. It matters to you, doesn't it? So it is here because friends like you and I, we say, here's our best, whatever that might look like. And so now is an opportunity to take a huge leap forward.
0: Mm-hmm.
1: And I'll say this, we've been feeling a little behind. So this is important. Would you not wait? Would you start, you know, we have that one phone call. We don't know if it's a gift. We don't know what that is. Thank you for that one. We are on a roll. Would you keep it going?
0: All right. 888-720-9730. 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

0: 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If 40 people check in with a gift of any amount.
1: There's no if about it. Yeah.
0: When 40 people check in with a gift of any amount, $4,000 is going to be added to the total. But here's the thing, Joe. Robert in Duluth already checked in.
1: Yes.
0: Thank you, thank you, thank you. He called 888-720-9730 with his gift. We had a friend stop in and give their gift of support. So we're already two people in.
1: Yep. 38 friends are needed. And why are you needed? You don't have to be all 38, which is awesome. What the other thing I love about a challenge like this that our friends have issued is that it's an all skate. So everybody has to be involved. I can't call in and represent 10 spots. I can only represent one spot. But your best gift makes a huge difference. Oh, we've got Kyle in. He just checked in. First time giver from Duluth.
0: Hold up. Hold up.
1: Yeah. Oh, no.
0: Joining Kyle and Robert, Laura and Mason, Mark and Deer River, too. Oh. All right. See, things are rolling. Already five friends in.
1: All right. So five friends in, 35 friends are needed. Your gift could be the one to release a $4,000 bonus. 888-720-9730. If you just joined us, we have some friends on our final afternoon of our fall fundraiser said, hey, we want to end your final day or final full day with a bang. And so they're issuing a $4,000 challenge when now it's 35 friends give their best gift. So your best gift could be the one to release a $4,000 bonus.
0: Wow. And you know, I just love how there's people from...
1: Thank you for the call. 888-720-9730.
0: You know, there's people from all walks of life and all, you know, positions on their faith journey. Like, did you know that when you give, you're helping Jenny? She said that she's new in her walk with Christ. And so, you know, she just actually started listening when she first attended Celebrate Recovery and just really wanted to be able to sing while they were singing. And she had no idea that listening to Life 97.3 would be crucial in helping her find Jesus. And if you notice, she's attending Celebrate Recovery, which means... You know, she's battling some addiction there, too. And so she's active in her recovery. She's clinging to Jesus. And your gifts make the ministry that feeds her and helps her continue to stay strong and stay with him every day.
1: Wow.
0: Thank you. What a cool opportunity we have to come together and go even further.
1: Yes. All right. So here we go. 35 friends are needed. Would you be one of those 35 with your best gift? That could be $100, could be a team 40. Whatever God wants you to do, that's the best gift. But that gift, whatever it is, could release a $4,000 bonus right now. 888-720-9730. 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

0: Oh, okay. All right. Hey, I'm Nikki here with my buddy Joe.
1: Hey.
0: He's from the Behind Our Smiles podcast. 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
1: yes.
0: right now.
1: I love you have very creative listeners. This is awesome.
0: Yeah.
1: So one of those creative friends of the ministry said, hey, I want to issue a $4,000 challenge as you wrap up your last afternoon of the fundraiser. But here's the thing. I want as many friends as possible involved. So it's not a dollar for dollar. This is when 40 friends, actually, not anymore. It's like 33 friends.
0: 33.
1: When 33 friends get involved between now and 5 o'clock, we don't want to wait till 5. We want to make this happen as quickly as possible. $4,000 is going to be released to the total. So basically, your gift, your best gift, could release a $4,000 bonus. 888-720-9730, life973.com.
0: A big thank you to Kathy in Duluth. She's one of our awesome volunteers. Yes. We love her so much. And Joe, I'm so inspired by Teresa. I don't know if you saw her, but she's giving for the very first time. Teresa from Deer River. And she just started listening a few months ago. And she said, it's so uplifting. And Teresa, I'm so inspired by you because here's the deal. The reality of the giving family here at Life 97.3 is that it's about 5% of the people who listen. And that's like a high estimate. Yeah. Actually choose to give to make it help it continue. And so Teresa, you said, wow, I love this. Wow, it matters. And I hear that there's a need. So I'm going to do something about it. And she gave her best. Teresa, thank you.
1: Yeah. And her gift, her $100 one-time gift could release a $4,000 bonus this afternoon.
0: This is wild.
1: So thank you so very much. So, hey, we're not done with Teresa because Larry said, count me in. Larry with a single gift of $100. Thank you so much. So now we're moving now. What is it? 32 friends are needed to release a $4,000 bonus. You see how fast that can happen, but it's going to involve you. Your best gift right now could be the one to release a $4,000 bonus. 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
0: 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Would sure love to actually hear that phone ring right now.
1: There it is. How did you do that?
0: Thank you, Jesus.
1: Thank you for that call. Or as Alan would say, thank you for that call.
0: Yes, that's him. 888.
1: Thank you for that call. 888-720-9730.

0: Oh, we are having such a good time. We do have an awesome, awesome God. And, you know, I love when we tell you about how, you know, God's moving through this ministry. Like, you've heard people going through some really hard things, and every time it just ends with, "But God," through Life 97.3. And then we tell you that there is a need. This ministry is listener supported, and it's the final afternoon of the fundraiser. And so it's amazing to me when you show up, and you've been showing up in big ways, and we need to continue showing up in big ways because we've got a big challenge going on.
1: Yep. 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I just haven't had time." 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
0: Wow. Oh, man. And not only that, too, like you mentioned, team 40 at $40 a month. 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At that level and higher, you're guaranteed to also get the Never Lose Hope long sleeve shirt,
1: which I happen to be wearing. Love it.
0: Me too.
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0: Amazing. So we are getting very, very excited here. And there's really good reason because this is an opportunity to take a big leap forward for your Life 97.3. And why we get excited is because of, you know, stories like Brother Ken. Mm. You know, Brother Ken has gone through a lot with him, between him and his wife. And he said, you know, just listening lightens the loneliness that can creep in. And I know I'm not the only one who feels that way. And so he supports because this ministry makes a difference for him and for his wife and his family. But then he gives so that you can feel a little less alone, so that you can be reminded that Jesus loves you. You know, friend, this is a powerful ministry, an opportunity to share that love and that hope. And honestly, in places and spaces that we can't go, you know, in prison walls, in, you know, the homes of widows, in the car with the single mom.
1: Thank you for that call.
0: Who is struggling. And so thank you for not waiting. Thank you for giving your best, whatever that looks like in this moment, because every gift gets us one step closer to unlocking that $4,000
1: bonus. 888-720-9730. I'm going to do that again. I messed that all up. 888-720-9730. 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Here's the number. I need to give it nice and slow because I'm a little hyped.
0: All right, hold up. I'm going to just
1: got a little caffeine
0: all the way down.
1: I'm really excited. It's so much fun to watch God move on the hearts of his people. And when his people catch the vision and respond, it's exciting. All right, here we go. 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
1: Okay. Woo. Okay, this is the final afternoon of the fall fundraiser for your listener-supported Life 97.3. And now, thanks to friends like Mark, Dean, Larry, Teresa, and more, when 30 friends check in with their best gift, a $4,000 bonus is going to be unlocked.
2: So yeah, maybe you're just joining us. 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And so they're issuing a $4,000 challenge, but they want you to be a part of it. 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So your best gift could be the one to release a $4,000 bonus. If you're wondering where we're at, the challenge initially was for 40 friends.
1: Yep.
2: 10 have already checked in.
1: Yeah.
2: Isn't that awesome?
1: Woo!
2: So wow. 30 friends are needed. This can happen in a hurry, but don't wait for someone else to do it, because if God's moving on your heart, you're one of the 30. And by the way, your gift could be the one. It'd be a real bummer if we get to the deadline and we have 39 gifts and we're one short. Wow. So thank you for praying about it and responding. 888-720-9730. Again, your best gift right now could be the one to release a $4,000 bonus. And the next call is going to push us into the 20s needed.
1: Yeah, wow. This is wild, okay? And I want to remind you, too, that this is the final afternoon. So if this is the time of day that you listen, friend, this is over tomorrow.
2: Yeah.
1: So I'm glad that you're here now. Don't wait. Maybe you have been hearing us talk about that Team 40, $40 a month, and that Never Lose Hope long sleeve shirt. Well, you can actually see a picture of it too, by the way, on our website, life973.com. Would love to send you one of those. And you get that as when you join Team 40 or higher. So $40 a month or a $500 gift. Maybe it's something a little larger. Maybe you want to do a day partner at $1,200. Or perhaps you're saying, listen, what I can do right now is $20 a month or $100 gift. Everybody doing their best, whatever that looks like, gets us one step closer. And this is so large,
2: yeah.
1: But yet so doable. That we just don't want to assume somebody else is going to take care of
2: yeah,
1: it. Like
2: right.
1: Your spot is your spot. 888-720-9730.
2: So if we have your attention right now and you're going to support the ministry anyway, or maybe you know that's where God's leading, let me give you the number nice and slow. We've done the rough math, and of course God can do extraordinarily more than we could hope or imagine, and that's what we're counting on. But to stay on track to hit the 40 number by 5 o'clock, 3 friends during this song are going to be needed. And so would you be one of those 3 to say, yeah, you know what? I can give my best gift. That might be $10, might be $100, might be a Team 40, might be even more. Whatever God has put on your heart. We say that a lot, but that is the truth.
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0: Okay, we got to keep this momentum going. Yes. So would you be the next one to say, I'm in? Generosity inspires generosity. Mm. So your gift could inspire somebody else to get involved. As we inch closer to this goal, you truly are needed. And maybe you feel a little bit like Chelsea. You know, we're kind of in that after school hours. And she said, listen, I love Life 97.3. We listen in the car all the time. And it's my three kids and I. And I really love that I don't have to worry about the lyrics. We can just enjoy it. And honestly, it's good for me and my kids. And so if you're nodding your head, or, you know, maybe your kids love Jill and Alan in the morning because Alan is just so silly. You know, this is your chance to say, this matters. I appreciate it in my day. It encourages me and my family. We're listener supported, so you truly make it possible when you give, and you could be the one to unlock that $4,000 bonus.
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2: Oh, Joe, I talked to somebody earlier who wanted to do a day partner for their parents. And I thought that was so sweet. 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
3: I love that. 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Guys, 888-720-9730. Something really cool is happening. So here's the deal. We have just over 2 hours of the final afternoon of the fall fundraiser, and then there's 4 hours tomorrow morning.
2: Yep.
3: So we have just over 6 hours of the fundraiser left. We want to hit the goal tomorrow morning at 10 because these goals, just so you know, in a quick reset, if you're just joining us, it is our fall fundraiser. These goals are prayed over. It's really what is needed for us to stay strong in the year to come to do what it is that God has asked us to do, and you to see not only your favorite songs playing and the encouragement that you get every day, but also the community involvement, the transformation that's happening there. Your support is what helps to make all of that possible. So we have these incredible friends who said, hey, we want the final afternoon to end with a bang. And they've issued a $4,000 challenge. But here's how you get involved, or here's how we hit the 4,000. They would like to see 29 friends get involved. This started with 40. We've had 11 friends check in already. So 29 friends are needed. And if 29 friends, when 29 friends check in with their best gift, $4,000 bonus is going to be added. So how does that impact you? 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It could be a team $40 a month in ongoing support, or a single gift of $500. It could be part of the 1K club. Honestly, whatever God has put on your heart, whatever you and your spouse talk about, whatever you decide to give, your best gift could be the one to release a $4,000 bonus. But I can guarantee you this, if friends don't call or go online and give, the $4,000 doesn't get entered into the total.
2: It's true.
3: And we don't want to lose it. So your best gift right now, think about that. 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And it could release $4,000.
2: Yeah, that's amazing. This is amazing.
3: That's more than double, right? 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

0: It's the Life 97.3 Fall Fundraiser here the final afternoon. 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
1: Yeah, you literally are providing hope. It's a hope dispenser. I remember Angela, I got a call from Angela one day, and Angela had been a listener for quite a while. And she had just gotten word that her daughter had been in a car accident and that her daughter had deceased. Oh. So she was en route, I believe, to the hospital when she called. And so she's crying. I'm crying. I'm like praying, God, what do I even say? I'm trying to pray for her. And as we're talking, I'm thinking, wait a minute, you could call anybody. Why did you call the radio station? And it's because she knew she would find hope. So we stayed in touch for about another 6 months or so, just kind of checked in on her, prayed for her and her family, and watched her walk through that. Well, fast forward about 2 years, she checked in and she said, I don't know where in the world I would be without the radio station. God has

0: shoulder from Angela, who says, wow, man, there was a day when I didn't even know I could go on, and I found hope through Life 973. And here's the thing. It's not just Angela. There are probably thousands of people listening throughout our listening areas right now that have found hope in the last month through a song they heard, through something that has been said on the air, through an imaging piece. They have been found a hope communicated to them in a way that wouldn't have been able to communicate in another way. 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
1: So beautiful.
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1: Oh my golly! 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
2: Yes.
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2: Yep.
1: So we've got something pretty cool going on right now, don't we, Joe?
2: Yeah, speaking of that challenge alert, we have some incredibly generous friends who want our final afternoon, and actually it's our final 2 hours less than that, to end with a bang. And so they've issued a challenge, $4,000. But here's how it works. When 26 friends get involved with their best gift, these friends are going to release a $4,000 bonus. If you just joined us, a lot of work has already happened. They started with 40.
1: Yeah.
2: They said, hey, we're going to challenge 40 friends. There's 40 friends that are listening this afternoon before 5 o'clock. And if 40 friends get involved, we're going to release a $4,000 bonus. Well, 14... Thank you to Karina from Two Harbors.
1: Thank you.
2: Thank you so much. $20 a month. We appreciate that. And then a friend in Pengilly. How do you say that?
1: Pengilly.
2: Thank you. And we do see your prayer request. $100 single gift.
1: Awesome.
2: Thanks to
1: bonus.
2: Those two gifts, we are 26 away from a $4,000 bonus. Now, what this means is, number one, you are needed. I love in these situations that we can't be two people. We are only one person. But if you and 25 others, and the beautiful thing is God's going to take care of the 25 others. I really believe it. But if he's moving on your heart, then you're one of the 26. And your gift right now, your best gift, could be the one to release a $4,000 bonus as we fall into the final hours of our fall fundraiser. Cal from Tower.
1: Hey, that's amazing. Thank you so much. 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
2: 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What should I give? We really want you to ask God and for him to lead your heart. 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We're going to send you one of these really cool long sleeve shirts. It says, never lose hope. That's a great place to go. 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
1: All right. 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

with human eloquence and angelic ecstasy, but don't love, I'm nothing but the creaking of a rusty gate. If I speak God's word with power, revealing all of his mysteries and making everything as plain as day, and if I have faith to say to a mountain, jump, and it jumps, but I don't love, I'm nothing. If I give all I own to the poor, or even go to the stake to be burned as a martyr, but I don't love, I've gotten nowhere. So, no matter what I say, no matter what I believe, no matter what I do, I'm bankrupt without love.

0: 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Yes. Why? Well, it's the final afternoon of the fall fundraiser here for your listener-supported Life 97.3, which means time is of the essence. And we really do have the best listeners, mm-hmm. Joe, because right now we have this incredible challenge. So here's the deal. It started with 40 friends checking in with their best gift, whatever that looks like. And if 40 friends checked in before 5 o'clock, well, then we would have a $4,000 bonus unleashed. And now, thanks to Rachel in Duluth doing team 40, $40 wow. a month. Hey, we are now at 24 left. Okay, we go. Got this. Let's go. 888.
1: So here's the thing.
0: 720-9730.
1: Can you give that one more time before I don't interrupt it?
0: Yes. Sorry. No, I just wanted to make sure they have it.
1: Yes.
0: Okay, ready? 888-720-9730 or life973.com.
1: Okay, so this is really important because there are 43 minutes left in the hour. So 5 o'clock is the deadline. 24 friends are needed. That's you and 23 others. So thank you. So this is really cool. Cal actually called in from Tower. He said that he heard the voice of God on his heart. He took it to heart. He said, God, what do you want me to give? What do you want me to do? The fundraiser's going on. I want to be a part of it. And God said, I want you to give what's in your checking account, which is, that's a scary thing,
0: yeah.
1: right?
0: Yeah.
1: And so he literally ran home, grabbed his card, his credit card, and he looked in his checking account and he had $5.40. He wanted to give so much more, but that's all he's got. So he gave $5.
0: Wow.
1: Of that.
0: Wow.
1: And his $5 gift could be the one that releases a $4,000 bonus.
0: Oh,
1: he did not want us to miss. He didn't want Life 97.3, his Life 97.3, to miss out on this $4,000 bonus. And so I'm wondering, you're listening this afternoon, maybe you've never given before. Maybe it's never even crossed your mind. Could you give a gift, your best gift, as Cal did? To say, I'm not asking you to give what's in your checking account. I'm just asking you to ask God, what does he want me to give? Because your gift, like Daisy, Duke, and Winnie.
0: Oh, thank you.
1: They wanted to say thank you. Wow, that's incredible. That must be the four-legged creatures. I get it. It's their dogs.
0: Oh, so sweet.
1: They went to life973.com, gave a $150 gift. So we are now 23 friends away from unlocking a $4,000 bonus. But I'm thinking back to Cal. Cal gave everything he had. And it looks on paper like it's not very much. It's a $5 gift. But in the kingdom, that is one of the bigger gifts we've gotten this week.
0: That's right.
1: So whatever God has laid on your heart, hear my heart on this. We get excited when people give. It's not just you're giving a gift to Life 97.3 and then it's done and we're just excited because the money's coming in. No, we get excited because God's funding an incredible ministry. But we really get excited because we know he's doing something in your life. And I know for a fact that Cal's life is not going to be the same because he was obedient to what God was asking
0: That's right.
1: him to do. So in 40 minutes, we have 40 minutes to go in this hour. Some generous friends have issued a $4,000 challenge. 23 friends are needed to release that $4,000 challenge. Would you be one of those 23? Because if you say yes, 22 friends are needed. And guess what? Someone else is going to say yes. And then 21 friends are needed. And all of a sudden, we're going to see God do something extraordinary as we all lift and the bonus is issued or released into the ministry. So let me give you the number. 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
0: Let's go!

0: Man, I get inspired when I hear songs like that. Whew. I'm Nikki here with my buddy Joe from our Behind the Smiles podcast.
1: Thank you, Joe.
0: It's the final afternoon of the Life 97.3 fall fundraiser here. Big things are happening. I'm going to give you a phone number first. 888-720-9730. 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Because listen, right now, if you check in, you could unlock a $4,000 bonus. 23 friends saying yes. Whatever that amount is, maybe it's $150, like we just heard from some four-legged friends.
1: Yes.
0: Or 40 a month, like Rachel in Duluth. That's considered Team 40. She's going to get the Never Lose Hope shirt. But listen, your yes is going to help unlock that $4,000 bonus. But we've only got now, 34 minutes left.
1: 34 minutes.
0: Oh,
1: so
0: boy.
1: If someone told you your life 97.3, if you made a simple two-minute phone call, it would release $4,000 into their budget, their totals for fundraising, would you say yes? Yeah, right? I would do it like 100 times over. Yes, yeah. Just tell me when. Your call right now, checking in with your best gift, could be the one to release a $4,000 bonus. Cal, we were talking about him a few minutes ago. This story's so inspiring. He was praying about it. God, what do you want me to do? What do you want me to do? And God said, I want you to give. And so he ran home from work. He grabbed his card. He said, God, how much you want me to give? He goes, God said, how much is in your checking account? And Cal had $5 in there. And or $5.40. And he felt God was asking him to give five to his life 97.3. And so he did. And $5 on paper looks like, man, that doesn't move the needle at all, right? But yet it's a huge gift because it's a kingdom investment. And I'm wondering if, like Cal, you could say, yeah, I can do my best gift. I like Clinton from Duluth said,
0: woo,
1: yeah,
0: yes.
1: Count me in. He called 888-720-9730. Gave his best gift of $50, said, that's what I can do. And so thank you so much, Clinton, who, yeah, that's inspiring. So your best gift right now could be the one to release
0: okay.
1: $4,000. 888-720-9730.
0: Okay, and things just keep happening. Kelly and Erie, thank you so much. She grew up here and honestly was just going through town. She's inspired by you, Kelly. Thank you for giving.
1: Yes.
0: She called 888-720-9730, and Joe in Two Harbors did
1: name.
0: As well. Says Joe. And then a $50 a month gift online.
1: Whoa.
0: From Rose in Bovee, giving for the first time.
1: Yes.
0: Thank you so much. I'm going to have to do a little bit of math here. I think we're down to maybe 19 friends.
1: All right. So we will do the math. I'll kick my shoes off, make sure I'm right here. Just kidding. 19 friends to go to release a $4,000 bonus. So we're wondering if you'd go to the life973.com and give your best gift or call 888-720-9730. 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
0: No. Okay.
1: Could be the one to release a $4,000 bonus.
0: Yeah. 888-720-9730. Cal, I'm inspired by you. I'm inspired by your faith. I'm inspired that you said yes to Jesus in a bold way. You know, what I love about it too is he didn't let only stop him.
1: Right.
0: From his yes to Jesus, because I think sometimes we do that, right? We say, I can only do this. And he said, I'm going to boldly do this. Would you join Cal and say, I'm going to boldly give my gift, and together we're going to unlock that $4,000 gift.
1: All right, so this is the thing. 19 friends are needed. 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

0: Whoa. I mean, that's all I kind of have to say at this moment. Oh, goodness. Okay, I should probably say thank you, actually, because thank
1: that would
0: you,
1: be great.
0: Kathleen and Carlton called 888-720-9730, giving for the very first time.
1: She said, God spoke to my heart and said, do this.
0: Oh,
1: Kathy, here's what I appreciate about that so much, is that you asked God. So thank you for doing that. Margaret went to life973.com and said, hey, count me in. I'm grateful for Life 97.3. You make my day. Brand new giver. First time giving from Grand Rapids, Minnesota. Thank you. $100 single gift. So thank you.
0: All right. And now we are down to
1: 17 people to go.
0: What do I mean? Well, I'm glad that you're here. If you're just checking in, it's the final afternoon of the fall fundraiser.
1: Final hour and a half.
0: I mean, truly, we have a couple hours tomorrow morning. Yes. But crazy things start to happen. So we have a wonderful friend of the ministry who said, I want to encourage people to get involved because there is joy in being a part of saying yes to Jesus and being part of what he's doing here through this ministry. So they said if 40 friends check in by 5 o'clock, they will give a $4,000 gift.
1: And I really think they did use the word when.
0: When.
1: 40
0: sorry,
1: friends.
0: Not gift.
1: Yeah, when 40 friends get
0: in. So yes.
1: But 40, so many, 23 friends have already gotten checked in. They've already done the legwork or laid the groundwork. So 17 friends is all who is needed in the next 26 minutes. When 17 friends check in the next 26 minutes, hopefully it'll be well before that because Nikki's blood pressure is up a little bit.
0: I mean, just so high right now.
1: $4,000 bonus going to be added in. So let me give you the number nice and slow. If you're wondering, hey, what do you want me to give? Well, that's between you and God. Your best gift, that could be a Team 40. That's the most popular giving level right now. 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But honestly, it could be $10 a month. 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Cal called in his best gift, which literally was $5. He had $5.40 in his checking account to his name, and he gave $5. So your best gift is what is needed. 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
0: Okay, well, hey, Andy from Duluth checked in.
1: Andy.
0: Oh, my word. We're grateful for you and your support, Andy. Thank you, thank you, thank you for checking in and doing your part. That means we only have 16 more friends.
1: Wow.
0: To unlock this $4,000 challenge or match. I mean, bonus. I mean, they're just going to give it on your behalf.
1: Yes. 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But we don't want to be one short, and we are running out of time. I'm just being really honest with you. 24 minutes to go for a $4,000 bonus to be released into the totals. 16 friends needed. Would you be one of those 16? So during this song, would you be one of those three? Maybe. I think we're going to need like four friends during each of the songs.
0: Yeah,
1: left.
0: I think you're right. I think you're right.
1: In order to get there. So let me give you the number, 888-720-9730. Life973.com.
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1: Yes.
0: All right, let's go. 888-720-9730.

0: Oh, goodness. Just like 20 minutes left until 5 o'clock, Joe.
1: I'm gonna actually call you on that. 21 minutes.
0: 21? Well, there's 10 more seconds.
1: Yeah, you're right. I'm sorry. 20 minutes. 888-720-9730. If you're just joining us, thank you for
0: that call. Thank you.
1: That call is so important because this is the last moments of our final afternoon of our fall fundraiser. And we have these incredible, generous friends who said, hey, we want to issue a $4,000 challenge. We want to give $4,000 to the ministry, but we want 40 other friends to get involved with their best gift. So they just want to encourage you to give maybe for the first time. And as 40 friends get involved, when 40 friends get involved, they're going to release $4,000. So maybe you're wondering, where are you? Well, 24 friends have already said, count me in.
0: Yeah.
1: They've already checked in. Woo. They've laid the groundwork. So we are literally on the home stretch. 16 friends are needed.
0: Okay.
1: And I'm wondering if you'd be one of those 16 to call in your best gift. Your best gift. That could be $10 a month. It could be $10. It could be a team 40. It could be a single gift of $100. Whatever your best gift is, it could be the one to release a $4,000 bonus. Here's the thing, though. Sometimes we like to wait till the end because we're like, hey, I want to be the one to push you over the top.
0: Yeah.
1: Please don't do that.
0: No,
1: because if everyone does that, we're never going to get over the top. So
0: true.
1: Your call right now could make a huge difference and could be the one. 888-720-9730.
0: Want to say a big thank you to Andy. You maybe want to be like Andy. He actually was giving monthly, increased his monthly gift, doing $240 a month. Wow. Thank you so much. And you know, he's actually giving, he said, I want to call out Connie, who's a second grade teacher in Hermantown. He said the lives she touches is precious and she's been doing it for 35 years. Andy, thank you so much for your generous gift and for helping us to reach this next goal. Would you be next? Maybe you are already giving and want to do a bonus. Maybe you've never given before and you love this ministry and you're hearing the need right now, don't wait. 888-720-9730.
1: All right, so 18 minutes to go. 18 minutes to go. 16 friends are needed. 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
1: Okay, here's what I can do before we go to the song. 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
0: Yes, yes.
1: 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And then thank you to JoLynn in your
0: Cloquet.
1: Yeah, Cloquet.
0: I grew up there. I love your gift.
1: Thank you. So we are down to 14 friends needed. Thank you for that call.
0: Thank you.
1: 14
0: thank you.
1: Friends are needed to check in with their best gift to release a $4,000 bonus. 888-720-9730, life973.com. 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

0: Woo! I feel like they're clapping for you right now, too.
1: So I did forget. I want to make sure that Jolynn in Cloquet, right? Is it Cloquet?
0: That's Cloquet. Your,
1: okay, so she did.
0: All
1: she joined Team 40, did a single gift of $500. So I did want to make sure that I thanked her. We were so excited at the end of that break. but we have some more thank yous.
0: We do. Marguerite. Grand Rapids went online, life973.com. Another Team 40. $40 a month. Marguerite, Jolynn will be sending you your Never Lose Hope, a long sleeve shirt, as well as that friend in Grand Rapids.
1: Yes, a friend in Grand Rapids. Thank you for your very kind words. Appreciate that so very much. $1,000! Single gift. We appreciate that. And then Linda in Superior.
0: Linda!
1: Says, hey, count me in, $25 a month.
0: Oh, wow.
1: We appreciate that. So, and then you had a couple of special people
0: this
1: pop in.
0: This is so sweet. So we just had a visit from Charlie and Zoe. And now they love Life 97.3. They've been listening. They've been doing chores to earn extra money so that they could each give $10 to the station,
1: to the ministry.
0: Wow.
1: You talk about a big gift.
0: Oh,
1: holy cow.
0: Those hearts are so incredible. Thank you, Charlie and Zoe.
1: I love their heartbeat because they're like, we each count, right?
0: Yes, you do.
1: Each one. Count. Okay, so thank you to Sue from Bovey. Thank you so very much.
0: Thank you. Wow. We are rolling.
1: Thank you for your single gift. So
0: Sue.
1: So let me reset real quick.
0: Yeah.
1: We have 11 minutes to go. We have some incredibly generous friends who said, we want to release a $4,000 bonus. So we're going to do a challenge. And if 40 friends will get involved before 5 o'clock, then we're going to release this $4,000 bonus.
0: Yeah, what? Wow.
1: So this is really crazy because 32 friends have already said yes.
0: Yes! Woo!
1: So
0: we
1: are literally down to 8. 8 friends are needed.
0: Oh, wild.
1: 32 friends have already laid the groundwork. They've said, hey, we've done a lot of the lifting already. We're already there. 8 friends are needed. Would you be one of those 8 in the next 10 minutes and 30 seconds to say yes?
0: Oh, boy.
1: Count me in because your gift literally could be the one to release a $4,000 bonus. So I'm going to give the number nice and slow. You're hearing a sense of urgency. We're talking a little faster than normal. It's not the caffeine. It's because we have 10 minutes to go. 888-720-9730. Life973.com. 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Would you be one of those 8 friends?
0: 888-720.
1: Okay.
0: 9730.
1: I lied. Yep. 7 friends are needed because of Lee. Thank you, Lee.
0: Your single gift
1: makes a huge difference and could be the one to release a $4,000 bonus. 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God's going to take care of the other 6.
0: That's true.
1: Thank you for stepping out and trusting God. 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We are down to the last 10 minutes.
0: All right. Will you join Lee and Sue and sweet Charlie and Zoe, who did chores to give their gift? This is so cute. 888-720-9730. We're getting so close.
1: 7 friends to go.
0: But we're not going to get there without you.
1: We need you.

0: Oh, man. Oh, man. I'm happy you're here. We are getting so close to a crazy, amazing bonus here. But first, I want to say thank you to Daniel in Lake Nebagamon. Thank you for going online and giving your gift at life973.com. Now, if you're just checking in.
1: Sheila did the same thing.
0: Wait a minute.
1: Went to life973 and gave her gift. All right, so go ahead. Sorry.
0: Okay, I want to back up a little bit. If you're just checking in and you're like, wait a minute, this sounds crazy. Nikki's on air with somebody else. This is my friend Joe. He's with our Behind Our Smiles podcast that we love. 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But this is the final hours of the final afternoon of the fall fundraiser for your listener-supported Life 97.3. So what that means is you make this ministry reality when you give. And right now, a wild challenge is happening.
1: Crazy thing is happening. We have very generous friends issued a $4,000 challenge. Yep, you're right, $4,000. And they issued it at 3 o'clock. And they said, okay, in order for this $4,000 to be released, in other words, we don't get $1 of it unless this happens. Yeah. And what this is 40 friends checking in with their best gift. Well, here's the really good news. 35 friends have already checked in.
0: Oh, my goodness.
1: That means 5 friends left, and there is 5 minutes to go. Okay. Now, I do know there is a friend on the phone giving their best gift right now, so I'm going to go ahead and mark this down to 4.
0: 4?
1: So there are 4 friends needed. So if you have just a minute. Okay, I've got your attention. Perfect. We literally have 1 song left. There is 5 minutes to go. 4 friends are needed. If you've ever wanted to be a hero, well, now is your opportunity, because your gift will literally be the one to release a $4,000 bonus. By the way, fall fundraiser, we're in the last hours. It's over at 10 a.m. tomorrow.
0: Yep.
1: And these friends wanted to see us end on a bang, but they didn't just want to give $4,000. They wanted to encourage others to get involved in what God is doing through Life 97.3. So I'm going to give the number really nice and slow, but I really need you to know that you are needed. If you've never given before, it's been a long time. Maybe you've given already this week, but you've kind of been wrestling with God, and maybe he wanted to do just a little bit more. Your best gift, whatever it is, your best gift could be the one to release a $4,000 bonus. Here's the number.
0: Okay, hold on.
1: 4 friends are needed.
0: Hold on. I'm just going to pull this all the way down. We need to clarity here, okay?
1: Yep.
0: Silence so that there's no distraction. Joe, what is the number?
1: Okay, it's 888-720-9730. 888-720-9730. Life973.com. I know life is crazy. I promise you the phone call will take you less than 2 minutes. If you're feeling a little awkward, thank you for that call. 3 friends are needed. Would you be one of 3 right now? 3 friends are needed to release a $4,000 bonus. Your best gift. Thank you for that call. 2 friends are needed. That was funny. You should have seen Nikki's face.
0: I'm getting so excited, you guys.
1: 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It really is Amazing Grace. That's so awesome. I love that. Thank you. 1 friend needed. 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
1: I think Nikki's fallen off her chair at least three times.
0: I mean, I don't want to admit just how crazy I've been.
1: So here's the really cool thing. We expect God to show up in extraordinary ways. And then when he does, he blows our mind.
0: Oh, yeah.
1: It's just so awesome. Thank you for that call. Best listeners in the world. 888-720-9730. A couple of things we're going to get to in a second, but I did want to let you know we're in the final moments of our fall fundraiser.

0: I mean, we have less than an hour to go tonight, and then a couple, what is it, 4 hours tomorrow till 10 a.m. And then we're done. And we want to hit the goal. And man, you showing up this afternoon, you and you and you, definitely making a huge difference in hitting that goal. So thank you so very much. Life973.com if you want to give, or 888-720-9730. Want to say some thank you. So
1: yeah,
0: we had some $4,000 challenge on the table, but let's see.
1: Okay, so want to say thank you to Judith in Esco doing a monthly gift. We're so thankful for you. 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Carol in Superior said, you know what, I already gave once, but I cannot miss this challenge. Carol, thank you so much. Jen in Aurora, Yvonne in Duluth. Oh, Dean in Hibbing. Dean St. Vincent, thank you.
0: Yeah, and the Nauman family, thank you so very much. Also, Joan called in with a bonus gift to make sure we met it. And then we have an anonymous friend from Duluth doing 25 a month.
1: Awesome. Oh, my goodness.
0: And then the phone is ringing. 888-720-9730. I'm going to do that again. 888-720-9730. I'm having a hard time talking. Again, we expect so many new friends the last couple of hours as well. So 40 friends were needed to release a $4,000 bonus. And by the way, the Nauman family, there are four kids who each gave $10. So we appreciate that as well. So you got to be wondering, did we make it? Well, I think Nikki Smile says everything we need to know. Yes, we hit the challenge, which means $4,000 is going to be added into the total, putting us so much closer to hitting the goal tomorrow morning. Thank you. Thank you. Thank you. Yeah. That was absolutely extraordinary, but we can't stop.
1: Nope.
0: The fundraiser doesn't end until 10 o'clock tomorrow morning, and this kind of momentum is exactly what God can do when we ask. And so we're asking you, if you've not yet given to the fundraiser, maybe you've been listening for a long time and you've never given to the ministry. Maybe the ministry has impacted you. 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
0: Woo!

0: 888-720-9730. You know, that's the number that Joan and Ori in Hayward called and gave their gift. They've been longtime supporters. Thank you so much, Joan and Ori, for doing your part, for helping to keep this ministry going strong.
1: Yeah, thank you to so many incredible friends said, we are not going to take a chance of leaving $4,000 on the table.
0: Yeah.
1: We're going to get involved and we're going to respond. So thank you. 48 friends, by the way, got involved to make sure that $4,000 was released into the totals. And we are so grateful. I wish we could just stop and go home, but the fundraiser is not over.
0: Not quite.
1: Actually,
0: yet,
1: I don't wish we could stop because God's doing extraordinary things. So we have about 48 minutes, I think, if my math is right, left in the final afternoon of the fall fundraiser. And again, there's still ground to gain. There is still more that is needed in order to hit the goal and stay strong in the year to come for your Life 97.3. So maybe you're listening and you say, you know what, that sounded really exciting on the air, but I just wasn't in a place where I could call or just didn't have a chance to do so. Is your gift still needed? Yes, your gift is needed. And here's the number, 888-720-9730. And can I just say this real quick? You see the power of a challenge. It's an amazing thing. And so maybe, you know, as we're kind of coming to the end of our fundraising for our fall fundraiser, even for tomorrow morning, maybe it's been a really good year for you. And you could do a similar challenge. And you want to see your dollars doubled or tripled.
0: Mm-hmm.
1: That can happen just by saying yes to God. So here's the number. And if that's you, just call and ask for Nikki. We'll kick her off the air and she'll come talk to you.
0: I will.
1: 888-720-9730.
0: Yeah, because that is the last match or challenge that we know of. So if you have that capacity and want to encourage people, it is powerful. It is exciting and it does move the needle. But so does your gift. If you're not, you don't have that. You know, you matter. Listen to this. You know, I just want to encourage you. I hope that you feel like this is a place that you belong. You see, Leah actually just had moved up here in November. And you know how that is. You're just trying to find your place in the world and in this community. And she said, I was so happy to find the station. It really felt like community. And so thank you for being there for Leah. You know, when she found Jesus in this new space, it feels good. And as she found her community, and I hope you know you're part of that community and you help make it possible too.
1: Yeah.
0: So would you consider a gift during this next song, 888-720-9730?

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1: I love it. 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
1: 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If you've given this week, thank you. If you're a regular supporter of Life 97.3, thank you. If you regularly pray for your Life 97.3, thank you for that call. Thank you. 888-720-9730. We're in the final moments of the last afternoon of our fall fundraiser. We wrap it up tomorrow morning at 10. And Nikki, we were talking about a challenge just a little bit ago. You had incredible friends who called in a $4,000 challenge.
0: Yeah.
1: Encouraged 40 friends to get involved to release that $4,000. 48 friends ended up getting involved, including 6 kids who gave of their allowances.
0: So sweet.
1: Which is pretty awesome. And Cal, who only had $5.40 to his name, and he gave a $5 gift.
0: Yeah.
1: Which was extremely inspiring. But here's the really cool part. So that $4,000 generated for the ministry, Your Life 97.3, an additional $9,873.
0: That's above and beyond the
1: $4,000. Above and beyond the $4,000. So you put the $4,000 in, and that challenge, those challenge dollars generated almost $14,000 for the ministry of Life 97.3. So maybe you're listening and it's been a really good year. You own a business. You've God has been really good to you, and you have a little bit of extra that you could give to the ministry of Life 97.3. You could give it, you know, $2,500, $4,000, $5,000. Maybe you could do a $10,000 gift. You could give it to the ministry, or you could call and talk to Nikki about a challenge, because there are no challenge dollars for tomorrow.
0: Right, right.
1: And you see how all of a sudden, if you were able to call in a gift like that, you could see that triple. Talk about an investment in the kingdom.
0: Yeah.
1: And there were so many new gifts over the last 2 hours too. So many people giving for the very first time, which we get excited about, because when we trust God with our finances, and Nikki, you and I have seen this firsthand, this team has seen this, when you trust God with your finances, there are so many other doors that get open to you in trusting God in your life, yeah, in growth with the relationship with Him. So maybe that's not for you. Maybe you'd say, you know what? I can do a Team 40. That's fantastic. I can do a $100 single gift. That's fantastic. Please call 888-720-9730. Maybe you would say, you know what? It's been a really good year. I could do something really special to give a real bang to the finish tomorrow. When you call 888-720-9730, please ask for Nikki, and she will explain exactly what that means and can get that set up for you. But thank you for your generosity. 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
0: And just a reminder, this is the final afternoon. So if
1: No. It's the final minutes.
0: The final minutes, yes. Truly. If this is the time of day that you listen, yes, if you love coming here and just kind of resetting your day after work, or, you know, you're running the kids around, listen, this is maybe your last opportunity to get that gift counted. And I hope you do hear this. You are needed. Yes. Whether you feel it is large enough or not, there is nothing small in the kingdom of God. God uses every gift to bless beyond measure. So would you consider a gift right now in this next song? Don't wait, because this will soon be very over. 888-720-9730.
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2: yes,
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3: So 33 minutes left in the 5 o'clock hour, final afternoon of our fall fundraiser. 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There's still some ground to go. There's still some need that's there. We're believing God's going to show up in extraordinary ways, moves on the hearts of his people, and we're going to see extraordinary things happen. But thank you for standing in prayer with us as we move toward that. Still a half hour left tonight. If you, for Nikki and I, and then of course you have all night, you can give anytime at life973.com. But your best gift right now makes a huge difference as we literally go very fast. I was trying to think of the word I could use. Thank you for that call. Race toward the finish line tomorrow morning at 10 a.m. 888-720-9730, life973.com.
2: 888-720-9730, or yes, life973.com. You know, we really do get excited about your gifts. We get excited. The energy is high. But, you know, it's all because of the why. You know, we live in the Northland, and it's an amazing place. It's also a really hard place. And so I can't help but think about all of the stories that we hear about, you know, people who have lost a loved one and they don't know where to go. People who are just trying to stay sober for one more day. The single mom in the car who needs this to just sit there and listen to this song so that she can be filled up.
3: Yeah.
2: Friend, this is a ministry that matters, and it's a ministry that you make possible. And so there is a need to help keep it going. Thank you. Thank you for not waiting. Thank you for getting involved. This really is the final moments of the fundraiser this afternoon. We will wrap up tomorrow morning at 10 a.m. But if this is the time you listen, please make it the time that you give. It makes a big difference.
3: Yeah, Yvonne. Thank you.
2: Hey,
3: I'm sorry.
2: Thank you.
3: I'm sorry. Madeline from Burnham. She says, "You're the greatest."
2: Oh, Madeline.
3: I don't know how old Madeline is, but she gave a $16 gift. This is amazing.
2: Madeline, I'm so grateful for you. Yeah, giving for the first time.
3: Very first time. She called 888-720-9730. We have an anonymous friend from Foxborough who said, "Hey, count me in as a full day partner. $1,200 gift." 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Your best gift right now makes a huge difference. I think we have a friend on the phone. We have almost 30 minutes to go right now. And your best gift is needed. The last moments of the fall fundraiser wraps up tomorrow morning at 10 o'clock. You're going to hear us say that a lot because there's a sense of urgency. We are running out of track. It's like when you're on a road and you're seeing the end of the road, Kev. You're like, hey, we're running out of road. Lisa, thank you for that call. From Barnum, a $50 one-time gift. We appreciate that so much. She went to life973.com.
2: Awesome. 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

0: This is Polly. I have lost two husbands, one back in 2019, one in 2023. Life 97.3 has helped me cope with it. I just get in the car, turn it on, and listen away. It brings such a peace to hear the music and the devotions and the verses you guys share. I am so thankful for all of it.
1: Oh, and we are thankful for you, Polly. You know, it's just amazing. I never, ever, ever get tired of hearing how God uses something that is meant for everybody, right? This radio station can be heard by anyone at any given time. Yet he is so personal in the moments you need him here. And, you know, I would love to hear your story. I love to hear how God loves you so much through these songs, through these messages that you hear, and how he's helping you through. Because you know what? I've got those stories too. And here we are together making this ministry happen. You know, I do a monthly gift. I gave earlier today. I'm not asking you to do something that I am not willing to do myself. I believe in this ministry, and I believe there's joy in it when we get to partner together. So thank you. If you've been giving to Life 97.3, thank you for praying for this ministry and this fundraiser that is almost over, by the way.
2: Yeah, we're talking literal minutes. Well, there's a few hours, 10 a.m. tomorrow morning. But your best gift is needed, and I'm wondering, in the last, where's the clock? There it is. Okay, 25 minutes.
1: Oh, no.
2: In the last 25 minutes, in this hour, I'm just wondering if there are 10 friends who could join with their best gift. That could be a team $40 a month in ongoing support, maybe a single gift of $500. It could be a $100 gift. It could be a $16 gift like Madeline did, or maybe Cal, who gave his best gift of $5. Are there 10 friends right now in the last 25 minutes of this hour to say, yes, you can count me in with my best gift? Here's the number, 888-720-9730. Sometimes you hear the hurrah and the excitement, especially around a challenge, and you're like, oh, I missed out. I wasn't able to be a part of that. Thank you for that call. You can still be a part of what God is doing at Life 97.3. And by the way, you are still needed, and your gift still matters. You matter. 888-720-9730. That's one friend on the phone. Would you be number two right now? Looking for 9 friends in the next 24 minutes.
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0: There's only 20 minutes left in the fall fundraiser's final afternoon. Boy, I am so, so glad you're here.
1: Yes, 888-720-9730, 20 minutes to go. In this hour, we are looking for 10 friends. Two have already checked in. We have a friend from Virginia, Minnesota.
0: Thank you
1: for your team, 40. $500 single gift.
0: Awesome.
1: We appreciate that. And then Stephen from Shell Lake, Wisconsin said, hey, count me in,
0: $45
1: a month. We appreciate that so much. That's a team 40. He's going to get one of these really cool long sleeve shirts.
0: Oh, I can't wait to send those out. We're going to get that on your doorstep very soon.
1: Sorry. I'm wearing one right now, and I got to tell you, I love it. It's really good. It's comfortable. These are high-quality shirts. They're super nice.
0: And what does it say, Joe?
1: Never lose hope. Micah 7. And I like how your Micah 7-7 is in the E of the hope. It's really done well. It's a very cool design. And then you've got your life 97.3 on the sleeve. So that's kind of cool over there. I like it on my left-hand sleeve. But I would love to make one of these yours, a Team 40 or more, and we're going to send one to you. Team 40, again, is $40 a month. Thank you for that call. Or a $500 single gift. So with 19 minutes to go in the 5 o'clock hour on the final afternoon of our fall fundraiser, that's a mouthful, would you be one of 8 friends to say yes, count me in as you're coming into the home stretch? 888-720-9730, online at life973.com.
0: I also want to say that these Never Lose Hope long sleeve shirts are kind of on the endangered species list right now because they're... 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

0: actually had a very good God moment when I was driving my school bus, and I heard a message that completely filled my heart, and I've listened to Life 97.3 every day with my 44 students, and it's just absolutely awesome. Starts my whole day off perfectly.
1: You know, I can't imagine being a bus driver, first and foremost. Thank you for doing that, yes. Rhea. And God has just must have given you an extra dose of patience and encouragement, and I'm grateful for that. I'm glad that you find the encouragement and you seek Him here and you find Him. And I also have to think about all those little lives, all those little hearts that you are touching and pointing to Jesus. Like, this is so cool. She is making the ministry of Life 97.3 her own, right? She is using it as ministry.
2: Yes.
1: And this is such a cool thing. You get to do that too for your own heart. Yes. For your family. Yes. But when you give, you're actually kind of a missionary with your money as you enable this ministry to reach into places and spaces and hearts that we maybe never could. So thank you so much for doing your part.
2: Yeah. I love that. When you think about the idea that in a bedroom where someone's feeling really lonely or really just needing to know that they're loved and valued, or in a prison cell, or in their car driving home from a very bad day, they're going to hear a song or an encouragement that's going to remind them that hope is still alive. And when you support the ministry prayerfully and or financially, you play a part in that. So you play a part in that story. It is the final moments of our fall fundraiser. We're wrapping up tomorrow morning at 10 a.m. And we're looking for 8 friends, wondering if you would join in the last 13 minutes of the 5 o'clock hour. Would you be one of 8 friends to say, yeah, count me in? So if that's going to happen during this next song, we're going to need 4 friends to say, yeah, I'm in. My best gift, I'm in. If you're wondering, you're like, hey, what should I give? That's really between you and God. It could be a single gift of $100, could be $10 a month, could be a team $40 a month, or a single gift of $500. Whatever God wants you to give, honestly, that's what we want you to give, because that's your best gift. 888-720-9730, online at life973.com.
1: Yeah, and you know, we are keeping track of numbers. 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

0: It's going to be hard to beat that last dress by Louis Vuitton. It truly is the pinnacle of fashion right now. Oh, and here comes Beth wearing the Life 97.3 Team 40 long sleeve t-shirt. It says never lose hope. And clearly everyone is loving this design. I can't believe it, but this is clearly going to be the hottest fashion item this fall.
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0: Oh, it's just so beautiful.
3: 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Joe, you and I, it's kind of embarrassing. 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
4: Yeah. Why is that embarrassing?
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4: 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See, this is what happens at the end of a fundraising day.
3: It's true.
4: Our brains are... Anyway, can I just say thank you? You know, we've got just a few minutes left in this 5 o'clock hour. In fact, we're about to play the final song. Your gift is still needed. Don't let our shenanigans or silliness take away from that. Your gift is still needed. But I did want to take a moment to just say thank you. First of all, thank you, Nikki. Thank you to your team. It's been an absolute privilege to be here. Your team is amazing. Inside this building, what you hear through your speakers is actually legit of what's going on inside the building. These people love God.
3: Yeah.
4: They love each other, and they love you, and they care very much about what happens to you. They want to see this community come to know Jesus in a radical way, to see real community transformation. And it's an honor to have been here to hang out with you.
3: We have loved having you.
4: And we're going to be rooting you on tomorrow. It's going to be a lot of fun. So the fundraiser ends at 10 a.m. tomorrow.
3: Yep.
4: Would you do me a favor? If you've not yet gotten involved this week, maybe you've never given to this ministry, would you just pray about what that could look like? Maybe God would have you lead you to do that. And then would you just pray for Life 97.3 over the next few, over the next hours to come as we wrap up the fundraiser tomorrow at 10 a.m.? There's still a little bit of ground to go to hit the goal, but with God, all things are possible. And I've said this before, but I just want to say this. It's really cool. I do believe God could support this ministry however he wanted to. He could have one person walk in right now and write a check for the entire year. He could do that. But he chooses to move on the hearts of his people. And there's something really special about the fact that the creator of the universe chooses to involve us in the work that he's doing.
3: Yeah.
4: And you talk about your reward in heaven. Some people talk about big mansions or a lot of gold or whatever it is. I think it's going to be that endless line of people who genuinely are grateful that you chose to be obedient to God in all areas of your life, not just supporting your Life 97.3, in all areas of your life. That, think about what an incredible reward that's going to be.
3: Yeah.
4: Thank you for praying for us. 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
3: 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We are wrapping this up. This is the final song for this afternoon, only a couple hours in the morning, and we're donezo. 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

0: 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I'm Jill Tracy. 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

0: Cade Thompson. That's what The Cross is for. Another song that you helped make possible right here on Life 97.3. Liz says, when I listen, I always find what I need when I need it most, even when I didn't know it was what I needed. It's the music. It's the moments. It's the prayers. It's everything that brings you blessings and joy and hope and peace when you turn on Life 97.3. That's why Liz listens. Maybe also is able to give. 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